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1: So many albums this year. And All American Rejects, album number 5, just came out May 15th, marking the longest gap between the band's albums. 14 years after Kids in the Street, new album Sandbox, officially out now.

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1: Okay, I'm loving the fact that Legos, like, super fans are creating Lego sets. A 21 Pilots fan just created a Lego set, which is going under review. And the latest Linkin Park, well, their album Hybrid Theory turns 26 this year. A fan just submitted his Lego set idea, recreating the album's cover art. So it needs 10,000 supporters to get an official review by Lego's internal team, which would give it a shot to become a retail set. So if you go to the good old Google, just type in Lego's ideas page, okay? Get there, then search for Linkin Park. You'll see it right there. Vote for this dude's Lego set. It's so cool.
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1: RIP Shifty Shellshock on an iconic Y2K rap rock track, Crazy Town Butterfly from 2000, on our Memorial Day 2K weekend. I hope you're enjoying it. 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
1: System of a Down. Toxicity. Killing it. Memorial Day 2K weekend. All weekend long. Nice 3-day weekend, Jesse. I hope you're having an amazing Memorial Day 2026. I cannot believe it. Time is flying by. Enjoy it. Thank a veteran if you see one. Don't forget what Memorial Day is all about. Honoring those who have given their lives to keep our country safe. All right, we're going to keep it going now. The Diary of Jane from Breaking Benjamin.

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Coldplay have been together for 30 years, and you know they've never had a lineup change? Like, the same four guys who started that band are the same four guys that you hear play on every song, on every album. They've played every note on every tour. My name is Crash, and this is Viva.

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I'm Crash with The Offspring, and have you ever seen the movie Idle Hands? It's his old movie from the 90s with a young Jessica Alba and Seth Green. And Devon Sawa plays a guy whose hand gets possessed, right? And so he chops the hand off, and then the hand goes on a killing spree. And, well, you know what? None of that's important. What's important is The Offspring make an excellent cameo in it. Idle Hands. Ask for it by name.

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3: 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You're out of order! 4, 2, 3, 5, 1.
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5: Yeah, what's going on, everybody? Welcome to the show. It is Ted Stryker. Hope you're having a great Memorial Day weekend. No days off for me. I'm so ready to play for you the top 20 songs in the nation, 100% out of order. If you missed it last week, Drag Path from 21 Pilots was number one. Will they do it for a second week in a row? You're going to find out. I'm also going to play you some new music from Portugal the Man and Cigarettes After Sex as we kick it all off with a former number one, now in at number five. Yellow Card, Good Charlotte, Bedroom Posters is out of

0: tell you the difference between a Merlot and a Pinot Noir, but I do know there's a music festival in Napa Wine Country this weekend. Bottle Rock, everybody knows Bottle Rock. Somber, he's one of the headliners, and that was Homewrecker in at number 12 on Out of Order. My name is Ted Stryker. It's not just the top 20 songs. I love playing you the coolest new artists like Chloe Slater. She's from England, 23 years old. This is called Ugly, and it's a bonus on Out of Order.
1: You

0: I got the best job in the world. I talk on the radio, I interview rock stars, I play you cool new music every weekend, and I'm in my guest bedroom. How about that? Hey, that was Chloe Slater and her song called Ugly. Thank you for listening. My name is Ted Stryker. On the way, I got tunes from Death Cab and Weezer as the countdown of the top 20 songs in the nation continues out of order.
1: You are out of order!
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Coming in at number 9, Death Cab for Cutie's Riptides on Out of Order. That was for Adam Londy here in Los Angeles, who loves that song. My name is Ted Stryker. Every weekend, same time, same place. Top 20 songs as I now play you the 19th biggest song, Dying to Love from Bad.

0: creeping up to number four, a song that won't go away. Weezer is like 40 years old, that song.
1: And it's an awesome tune. Go Away, Weezer is out of order at number four, and I'm Stryker, ready to play you a cool band that needs to be on your radar, Mother. And I love this song. So the band is from the UK. This tune features Jamie from the band The Kills. My Love.

0: It's noisy. It's kind of trippy. Not Your Partner. No, that song. I dig that one. My Love from the band Mother is out of order. Not on the countdown yet. Just a bonus tune that needs to be on your radar. Coming up, you guys, I got music from The Strokes and Switchfoot. Plus, do 21 Pilots still have the number one song in the nation? You're going to find out soon on Out of Order.
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That's a new band that's starting to blow up, and I love that song. It's called Self-Aware from Temper City, in at number 18. How about that? They've cracked the top 20. My name is Ted Stryker in my guest bedroom in LA, and look at this. There's been a change at the top of our chart. Last week, 21 Pilots was number one. Now Drag Path from 21 Pilots is number three on Out of Order. Wow.

And going shopping from the Strokes is in at number 11, out of order. I'm Stryker. Next up, a great band that I believe is a little bit underrated, Switchfoot. Songs like Meant to Live and Dare You to Move. I just saw them at Beach Life Festival a couple weeks ago. The new one, Absolution. This is Switchfoot, a bonus on Out of Order.

0: on now, Switchfoot. They're going to put out their 13th studio album next month. 13! Hats off to those guys. What a great career. That was Absolution. New song on Out of Order. My name is Ted Stryker. That's how you find me on Instagram. DM me. You're sitting around. You got the three-day weekend. You got a pool, a barbecue, and the music going. Ted Stryker, Instagram. We're going to take a very fast break. Still to come, I got music from All American Rejects and Dexter and the Moon Rocks as Out of Order rolls on.
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5: I've

Making the jump up to number 13, Julia Wolf with her song In My Room on Out of Order. I'm Stryker. What the heck is going on? Wherever you are, whatever you're doing, thanks for making this Mixed Up Countdown show part of your long weekend. Now, the sixth biggest song is called Freaking Out from Dexter and the Moonrocks.

Landing at number 17, a band that has been on the show. I've interviewed Tyson Ritter right here in my guest bedroom. All American Rejects, get this, number 17. And it is Stryker. I want to jump in the DeLorean. 1.21 gigawatts. We're going back 20 years to 2006. The Miami Heat were about to win the title. The Da Vinci Code, the movie, dominating the box office. And this song was on an incredible run at the top of our chart. 14 weeks at number one. Danny California, Chili Peppers, Throwback Bonus, Out of Order.

0: singer Anthony Kiedis, bassist Flea, guitarist John Frusciante, and Will Ferrell on drums. Chad Smith, shout out. They are the legends, Chili Peppers, Hall of Famers, Danny California. Again, that song right there, we did a little bit of a bonus. 14 weeks at number one about 20 years ago. My name is Stryker. Coming up, I'm going to play Sublime, Muse, and New Portugal the Man on Out of Order.
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17: Out of order with Stryker.

Look at Sublime right there. So that's their latest song, Until the Sun Explodes, and it's all the way up to number 2 this weekend on Out of Order. Good job to those guys. It is Stryker every weekend. Yes, even 3-day weekends. I'm right here playing you the best songs in the country. In at number 20, It Takes 2 from Jutes.

0: Portugal the Band put on an incredible show. I've been going to see them what feels like 15 to 20 years, and they're going to tour with Muse this summer, including a stop at the Hollywood Bowl. Angoon, New Portugal the Man, and I'm Stryker. On the way, The Last Dinner Party and Dirty Heads, and we are getting so close to the number one song in the nation, Out of Order.
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2: 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It's time for the Stryker 420. My chance to put the coolest new music on your radar today. 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Cigarettes After Sex, okay? They're from Texas, El Paso, Texas. They already have four songs with over a billion streams on Spotify. They dropped a new tune. I can't stop listening to it. Twizzler, Cigarettes After Sex for the Stryker 420 on Out of Order.

0: It's Memorial Day weekend. You're kicking back. You're listening to Dirty Heads on your radio or smart speaker. Life is good, right? One of those days in at number 10 on Out of Order. And thank you for listening. My name is Ted Stryker. Find me on Instagram. Shout out to you. Same time, same place. So I mentioned it earlier. 21 Pilots no longer have the number one song. So who's at the top of our chart? You're going to find out next.
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In Color is the name of the group with Headlights, the eighth biggest song on Out of Order. And I'm Stryker. We are moments away from crowning a brand new number one song. First, I'll play you the 15th biggest song from Cannons. This is called...

down. Starlight Cannons, number 15 on Out of Order. And with that, I've played you the 19 biggest songs in the nation, plus some awesome bonus tunes. Let's do it. It's time to reveal your brand new number one song, and it goes to Young the Giant. Let's go. Congratulations to the guys. Different Kind of Love, Young the Giant, takes the top spot on Out of Order.

0: Young the Giant have been doing this for around 15 years. In that time, they've had 4 songs reach our top 5. But today, for the first time in their history, Young the Giant has hit number 1. Congratulations to those guys. That was Different Kind of Love on Out of Order. I'm Stryker, and that almost does it for me.
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0: 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Ted Stryker, that's me, Ted Stryker. My executive producer is the incredible Corey Irwin. And we're going to be back next week, if they let us, with the top 20 songs in the nation. Until then, you have been out of order.
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That's Snow Patrol with Chasing Cars, and that takes me back to Smallville. Hey, that was my show back in the 2000s. Then, of course, Supernatural came along, and I had two shows. And don't get me started on Lost.

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1: I'm crashing. It's a Memorial Day weekend, the unofficial start to summer. And in a lot of parts of the country, this is typically the weekend that most public swimming pools open. And I read somewhere the other day that the average public pool contains about 7 gallons of, pee-pee. Yeah, like 7 gallons. Like, that seems like a lot to me. Essentially, we're all just swimming around in each other's waste. I've done worse.
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0: Albuquerque's alternative, 104.1 The Edge. My name's Crash, and it's a Memorial Day 2K weekend, so we're playing only songs from the 2000s this weekend. If there's anything in particular that you'd like to hear, you know, something to take you back and make you all nostalgic, then just tap the red mic on your iHeart app.
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104.1 The Edge. Welcome to the Black Parade is My Chemical Romance. And My Chem's releasing a deluxe version of Danger Days that'll be available in July. July 10th is the release date on that. But if you just can't wait that long, like if you want to get it now, well, I mean, you're still going to have to wait. But you can pre-order it

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Formed on the 41st day of their summer vacation, their name is a tribute to that moment. Sum 41, in too deep on this Memorial Day 2K weekend.

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Arctic Monkeys and Def Leppard are from the same town, Sheffield, England. It's like a ton of bands from there. You got the Leopards, Arctic Monkeys, Human League, Bring Me the Horizon. Must just be something in the water. Anyway, this is Do I Wanna Know.

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Here's how dumb I am. Until I was like 30 years old, I didn't realize that Franz Ferdinand was the name of the band and not just some dude in it. Hey, thank God I'm good looking. Here's Take Me Out.

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It's Crash, and tomorrow morning, The Woody Show will make your life look a whole lot better with redneck news. Be glad it isn't you. 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

0: 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I'll tell you this much. 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
1: You ever have songs that take you right back to such a specific time and place you can almost smell it? You know what I mean? That is Avril Lavigne, Complicated for me. That was my first job in high school at TCBY in Virginia Beach. I is burned into my brain. My name is TMO. This is our Memorial Day 2K weekend, playing your favorites from the 2000s. 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
1: Well, this is amazing. 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My name is Tammo with Coldplay Viva La Vida on our Memorial Day 2K weekend.

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1: Can I tell you, one of my most embarrassing moments in my career in radio was meeting Silver Sun Pickups at Austin City Limits like 10, 15 years ago. It was a long time ago. I've always been such a fan. I was nervous to do the interview. And I guess it was written all over my face because they approached me like you would a dog that doesn't know you, where you're very slow, but you're like, hi, are you okay? Yeah, my name is. And they were so kind. I make it sound like condescending. It was not. They treated me like with necessary kid gloves. I will love them forever. So, of course, Silver Sun Pickups, Lazy Eye on our Memorial Day 2K weekend.

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1: A technicality with Linkin Park Lost on our Memorial Day 2K weekend. Because, yeah, we didn't get to hear it until 5 years ago. So the 2020s. And we're only playing songs from the early mid-2000s. But that's when it was recorded. So, yeah, little caveats. My name is TMO. 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

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The Woody Show will make your life look a whole lot better with redneck news. 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
1: Pizza purists are not going to like this, but Charles is not going to like me because I won't eat pizza without ranch. 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
1: No release date yet, but the fact that Weezer is going to release their 20th album this year is insane. 20 albums. My God. 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
1: We are celebrating the best of the early mid-2000s with our Memorial Day 2K weekend. 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
1: Hey, thank you for the request. 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
2: 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I was just wondering if you could play The White Stripes. Love ya.
1: Love you too. And yeah, of course. Any excuse to play The White Stripes. I'll play Seven Nation Army in about 12 minutes from now. It's our Memorial Day 2K weekend. Your favorite songs from the 2000s. 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
1: You guys are on a roll. Played White Stripes by request for our Memorial Day 2K weekend. And then I got this message.
2: 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I was thinking Linkin Park from their Hybrid Theory album. Thanks. Love you.
1: Love you, too. 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You mean one of the most iconic albums that took us in to the year 2000? Of course. In fact, I'll play you the debut single from Hybrid Theory, One Step Closer, after Cedar. 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
2: 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Thank you.
1: You're welcome. Yeah. Give me any excuse to play I Will Possess Your Heart. That's happening right now on our Memorial Day 2K weekend. 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
1: Talk about a band that's truly stood the test of time. This past week, Foo Fighters celebrated the 29th anniversary of their sophomore album, The Color and the Shape. Early 2000s Foo Fighters right there with All My Life. One of the best songs, in my opinion, that you did not ask for. And what, last month they released their most recent album, Your Favorite Toy. My name is Tammo. This is our Memorial Day 2K weekend, playing your favorite songs from the 2000s and taking your requests like this.
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You got a song request? Tell us what your favorite breakfast burritos are here in Albuquerque. 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

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I thought they were done, but the Rejects, still worth the follow on Instagram because they're still like posting little Easter eggs and still doing these free pop-up shows, which is awesome. 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

0: 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Yeah, I would, he looks
1: his
0: like,
1: name is Menace, though. He's kind of like a menace in the streets.
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4: And we are into another new hour. Firing it up. Gia. Insensitivity training for a politically correct world. I'm Woody. That's Greg Goring.
5: Hi, Woody.
4: There he is. There's Menace.
5: What is up? Hi.
4: We got Gina Grad.
6: Hi.
4: We got Seabass. We got Sammy. You ever figure this thing out? Bort, can we hear you?
7: Yes, sir.
4: Oh, they fixed it.
5: Oh, it's sounding good.
4: That's good.
6: The Bortness.
4: We fixed it. Let's see if we can, could we go for absolute perfection with the equipment? Let's see if we can get Vaughn. Vaughn. Is Vaughn there?
8: Yes, I'm here.
4: Hey.
5: Vaughn in the sky.
4: Wow. It all works.
9: I haven't heard of that forever.
4: How you doing, Vaughn?
8: It's a long night, but I'm here.
4: Oh, yeah?
6: Wow.
4: How late were you out? Why was it a long night?
8: I was out till about 2 this morning. I had an event last night with this AI company, DJing a gig, and ended up being in late night with the clients.
4: Wow. All right. So when you are low on sleep like that, low on rest, like, will you smoke before you come to work, or would that make you wait? Would that just kind of knock you out?
6: Seems like a bad idea.
4: Yeah.
8: Yeah. I smoked plenty enough last night, so none this morning before
6: the show.
4: None this morning. All right.
10: Is that why Vaughn's hiding under a hoodie today?
6: Yeah, he's totally hiding.
10: He's kind of just skulking in the corner.
9: Uh-huh.
4: He didn't have time to braid his hair today.
10: Yep. Poor he looks
4: Vaughn.
10: Cool.
4: Yeah. He does look cool.
6: Looks
4: he
6: mysterious.
8: Does. He does. Yeah. Oh, babe.
4: Oh, babe. Yeah, oh, babe. You guys, we have some breaking news.
6: Oh.
4: This just into the Woody Show newsroom.
6: Yeah.
4: Look what Bort captured just outside of our studio. Roach.
9: Oh,
4: and,
9: no.
4: And Bort, let's check in with Bort.
10: Oh, God, where is it?
4: Yep. Yeah. All right. Greg, do you want to go investigate?
9: No, Greg's freaking out right now.
4: Bort has a theory.
7: I think it's the missing roach.
6: Yes.
10: No, I don't
7: think
10: it's
7: the
10: roach.
7: Building for the last 4 years.
4: From the glory hole challenge.
6: Yeah. That's good news.
10: Where is that?
4: Right outside this door.
7: Right outside the studio.
10: No!
4: Just under this very light cup that it could easily lift to get out.
10: Open the door.
4: You can't even
10: look at the picture.
4: It's under like a cup. Yeah. It's like a fast food beverage cup.
6: I bet that's it.
10: No, don't.
6: It's been over a year. It's been walking around over here.
4: It's just outside the door.
7: Greg, just be glad that I caught it because it was walking towards your studio.
6: Greg, you can't go to the bathroom.
10: That's not
6: all day
10: it. That's
6: now.
10: A different roach.
9: That's our old friend.
10: No, that's
4: you know
10: not
4: what?
10: It.
4: Maybe it's a baby of the roach.
10: That's definitely not it because the one we had was that big, fat, slow, roly poly looking one.
9: Yeah, that's the
10: like
9: baby one.
4: I'm saying, like, as they get older, you know, you start maybe losing weight.
6: Yeah.
4: You start looking, you don't look the same as you did 20 years ago.
6: Yeah, not the same bone density.
10: How sad.
6: Yeah.
9: That's our friend Roachy.
4: Oh, that
7: could be a grandbaby.
9: Roachy.
4: Yeah. Greg's like, Greg's looking out the window, like a kid looking for Santa.
7: You guys want me to do anything with it?
4: Just leave it. Put it on a plate.
10: Don't set it free because the last time we found one, you guys
4: set it free.
10: Set them free outside.
4: Oh, outside.
10: Yeah. Why did you not just flush it down the toilet?
4: You know what, Bort? If you go downstairs to the garage on the first level, stay to the left. You're gonna see a
9: ton.
4: There's a car parked in like that fourth spot. I think that's Greg's. If you wanted to kind of leave it there.
5: Or on his desk.
4: Or just like maybe like, you know, right under the lip of the driver's side door.
10: I would call the cops.
9: Get a machine gun.
10: I would. I would lose my mind.
6: Oh my God, I can't believe
4: Greg, I thought you would think this is good news. Roach captured.
6: They got it.
4: It's captured.
6: It's in captivity.
7: It is secure. It's taped up. Like,
10: is it though?
7: It's not going to escape.
10: Somebody's going to kick that cup and it's going to...
4: But Greg, for real, look how... Okay, that's what? A small/medium-sized drink. And it's domed over top of the thing that's on the ground along the baseboard.
7: And Greg, come on.
6: He's squinting his eyes.
4: Come on, Greg.
9: I got this.
7: Geez. Another show has walked past it 5 times. They haven't even looked at it.
6: Yeah. You know what?
4: Except
6: probably
4: to pet
6: a
4: it.
6: Lot.
10: Drenched in sweat.
4: Did a baby.
9: Drenched in sweat.
6: He's sweating, you guys.
10: I am sweating.
7: Greg,
10: I
7: protected you. Don't worry.
4: You're a girl.
6: He looks like he's going
10: to
6: cry.
10: That's my gut instinct is to start crying.
6: Wow. He looks like a girl while all three of the girls in here are like, whatever.
7: I imagine Greg actually saw it and made it into the studio at his desk.
6: Delicious.
10: All right. Don't you even think about that.
4: How about during the break, you go out there and you can do like a little interview with the roach and then post it on our social media.
9: Yeah.
4: Yeah, check it out on our Instagram story. Menace will go out there right now and go talk to it and see if it really is interested in attacking Greg.
10: If you bring it in just here, I'm going to lose my effing mind.
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1: Oh, God.
2: It is gross.
1: Here's the thing. I'll kiss it, but I don't want to, like, hold it and kiss it. So someone else is going to have to hold it.
3: Can you hold it in your mouth?
4: How can you? How is this?
2: You're
4: going to
2: get AIDS. Please don't do that.
1: In my, like, what do you put it in my mouth?
3: Dude, no.
2: You don't have dirty things on.
5: No. Hold on, guys. We've had people eat roaches in the studio for tickets to, like, Incubus or something.
1: Okay, yeah, right. Cool. I don't want to go to that show.
3: Can you hold it in your mouth?
1: No, I'll kiss it.
5: Again, we've had listeners eat them.
2: Okay, that's fine. So they can
1: bring
2: do that.
1: One in here.
3: Yeah. All right.
1: Let's go get one.
3: $300.
1: To kiss it or put it in my mouth?
3: Hold it in your mouth and hum 2 minutes.
2: And it's active.
1: It's like, no.
2: It's going to.

0: It is big.
1: Can I pet it?
2: Do you still have an offer to kiss it? I'm not giving you $1,000.
3: Yeah, no, I don't need $1,000 to kiss it. I'll kiss it.
1: Yeah, like for like, I don't know, 25 bucks.
2: How about for, a circus peanut?
1: Yeah.
3: You know, for the good of the show and because I'm a down bitch, I'll kiss it for free.
0: Okay. Oh, babe.
1: Ed's definitely going to crawl on your face.
4: Exactly.
3: But I'm not holding it.
4: We haven't worked this out.
0: Are you
4: going to
0: hold it?
2: Why can't you hold it?
3: I don't want to.
2: Will you hold it for $200 and kiss it?
3: Oh. Yeah.
0: Okay.
4: So let it go.
2: I would like to point out to the government and to the two sides of the political party. Like, you know, like both
4: that's
2: sides.
4: How it works.
2: This is how it works.
1: That's negotiation.
2: That's called negotiation.
3: Yeah. We can see sides coming together.
2: Give me a bag of circus peanuts and let me have it.
1: Make sure we get it. I don't know if you're all the way on camera, Bort. So right there in the middle.
4: Oh my God. How is this?
5: So, how are we going to do this? How do you want me to?
1: Yeah. She,
5: right there, open this.
4: Or would you touch it or no?
2: What would Bort care?
0: I mean,
2: Bort likes all small
0: food, right?
2: Living things.
4: Yeah. Just if it gets free, though, I'm gonna pick up your bag. Absolutely destroyed.
2: just reach in there. Like, just take the thing. Take the thing in there. Reach in there.
3: I promise not to be mad at you.
2: And just hold it.
4: I don't promise that at all. I'm gonna have to
2: just hold it. Like, reach in there.
1: Greg is packing his bag.
3: That's like one hand on the door.
2: Have you ever had popcorn? Like, reach in there.
3: You talking to me?
2: It's not a shark.
3: All right, it's not as big as I was thinking it was.
4: I mean, it's kind of a shark.
2: No, it's not.
4: Oh my god!
2: It's not a scorpion.
4: Scorpion.
2: Okay. All right, go ahead.
3: I can't promise that I'm not going to.
4: No, you have to promise.
2: You reach in there and you grab it and just hold it.
3: I can't believe I'm going to even touch it. All right, don't drop it.
1: Hold on to it tight.
2: Yeah, you can. Just grab it.
3: I'm scared.
1: You're
3: going to
1: drop it. Pretend. Drop it.
3: Pretend. Just be gentle.
0: I can't believe I'm... Sandy,
3: shut up.
2: Pretend it's a piece of bark. See, he's fine. Now kiss him. All right, now kiss him. Kiss him. Kiss him. Kiss him. Kiss him. Kiss him.
3: He's doing too much.
2: Kiss him. Kiss him. Kiss him. Kiss him. You did it.
1: Yes.
3: My heart is so fast.
1: Nice.
2: And here's the circus peanut.
1: Yeah, how hot was it? Yeah, to wash it down.
2: You've never had a circus peanut, right? Yeah.
3: Right?
2: Yeah. All right. I'm curious to get your... Do you like banana flavor?
3: I do, yeah.
2: All right. Go ahead.
3: Let me calm down a bit.
4: Oh, my God.
2: It probably laid eggs in her mouth.
3: Yeah.
1: It did. You're roach pregnant now.
2: It's marshmallowy and vanilla.
0: Marshmallow
2: and banana. I mean,
3: you know what? It's not terrible.
2: Yeah.
3: I would never buy it.
0: What would you rate it?
2: You just kissed a roach.
4: Yeah.
1: Yeah.
0: Which what would
2: better?
0: You rather eat?
2: You think it'd be a 10.
3: I can't believe I just kissed a roach. Oh, yeah, my God.
4: I can't believe you just touched one.
3: Whoa, I have the best job ever. I'm going to rate this circus peanut a 5.
0: Oh, that's
3: it's
0: right.
3: It's
0: like
3: mid.
4: Is it back in the cup? Like, we're confirmed? It's taped up?
0: I see it.
2: Is there anybody else in here that likes circus peanuts?
0: I've never had one.
2: You've never had one?
0: Uh-uh.
2: Here.
3: Can we have... Let's give the roach a piece.
2: All right, go ahead. Try it.
1: Yeah, the roach is hungry.
0: Oh, this is awful.
2: No.
3: It's not bad.
0: It has the texture of window caulking.
1: Yeah. The roach wouldn't eat it. Look, it's staying away from it.
3: Wait, the roach is not moving around anymore.
4: Good.
2: Yeah, it just got some, dude.
3: Yeah.
2: It's psyched.
5: Look at that.
2: It's trying to bang it.
1: No. It's trying to stand on top of it to jump out.
2: It looks like it just tried to mount it, didn't it?
3: It's humping it.
1: It's using it as a ladder to get out of that cup.
3: Trying to escape for sure.
6: I never cried. I get angry at myself for allowing it to happen.
7: I took the croquet mallet and smashed them to pieces.
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7: Put your mouth and hum happy birthday to Menace, which you said no to for $1,000. But she then went back and said, yeah, you know what? I will kiss it. She got $200 if she because she didn't want to touch it. So she reached into the cup and she grabbed it. She held on to it.
8: Yeah. Uh-huh.
7: And you know, it's funny. Somebody on the text, this is my favorite text of the whole thing. 818 texting over, damn, this roach is getting the first base before dumbass Tyler with his girl. Dumbass Tyler hasn't even held hands with this chick that he's gone on a number of dates with, and they've been seeing each other, quote unquote, seeing each other for over a month.
8: Hey, Tyler, that's how you do it.
7: Yeah. Okay?
9: It's a work in progress.
7: Yeah.
9: It's fine.
7: Yeah.
10: I don't know if that roach got consent, though.
8: Yeah. You know what? Well, I didn't ask before. That's
7: for yeah.
10: Sure. Yeah.
8: I should go ask now.
7: A huge amount of rain has hit Arizona in recent weeks, and the rain has brought some new toads and mushrooms to the area.
11: Ooh.
7: Naturally, people are picking them up and licking them,
8: oh,
7: of course.
8: That's fun.
7: Why?
10: Because they think they're going to get high.
7: Right, Menace.
8: Oh.
7: People are so desperate to get wrecked.
11: I know, right? Like, it's kind of like what we say about sex. Like, there's just sex. You don't have to do weird stuff.
7: Right. Yeah.
11: Wait, you know, Morgan, we do have booze.
10: Yeah. You just said, oh, really?
7: Is it true? Like, because always heard that as a kid. Like, you pick up a frog or a toad or whatever, you can get a wart.
12: Well, I don't think it's. That's not
8: true.
7: It's an old wives' tale.
8: Yeah.
10: They pee on you.
7: Authorities are warning people not to lick them because it can result in illness or death.
10: Yeah.
7: As for the mushrooms, authorities are saying don't pick them and put them in your mouth because you have no idea what you're eating.
11: You could die.
7: Yeah. Or you could just not be a pussy.
8: Yeah.
7: Like Morgan. Morgan's just a champ.
8: Yeah. Trip hard.
7: Yeah, that's right.
8: Eat any shroom, anywhere.
10: I mean, how much is weed these days? Like $10?
8: Yeah.
10: Why are you doing this random stuff that you have no idea what
7: Ready Whip, for Christ's sake.
12: Yeah, right?
7: Picking up toads and licking them.
12: Yeah,
8: yeah, but it's a different
12: keyboard
8: type
12: duster.
8: Of high.
7: It's like have some class, you know?
12: Yeah, it's
13: too. For example, the first thing that we make now, instead of a cuckoo clock, see, this is a poo-poo clock. And what we did see is we took them turds and we crammed them in between the number there, so that's 1:30, 2:30, 3:30.
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0: We get to put it to the test. But we've all heard about Sammy and her new boyfriend. We call him Steamboat Willie.
1: Yep.
0: Because they met when we went on that Disney Alaska cruise.
2: Right.
0: Yeah, they met there, and they've been dating ever since. And it was
3: Sammy
0: in secret.
3: Hit it. Like,
2: yeah,
3: crazy.
2: I did.
4: And it was ashamed.
0: It was in secret until the first trimester was done.
3: That's when you can tell.
1: It was safe to tell
0: It was safe to tell everybody. Right. Well, no, she had to tell us because we're going to like be in a place that we would see him.
1: Yeah. Right. I have a lot of explaining to do.
0: She'd have some explaining. Yeah.
5: Still surprised you guys didn't pick up on it right away that she was dating somebody.
0: Well, I'm really not paying that close attention to
1: sorry.
5: You don't go from like knitting at your house to going to like events and baseball games and all kinds of
2: stuff.
5: Yeah,
2: but no one else pays attention to what I'm doing, but you'll ask everyone what they're doing every weekend.
0: Yeah, that's true.
2: So you knew I was doing stuff.
4: To be fair, Amanda, she's very boring.
0: Okay. And you know what? I think most of us are. I mean, we talk about
3: crazy boring.
0: Middle name. And that's how we like it.
2: Seriously.
3: I love boring.
0: Yeah. Yes. I'm convinced the average person, that's what they like. I think they like boring.
3: Especially nowadays, I think. Tables have turned. Yeah.
0: Anyway. So this is to see just how well Sammy and her new boyfriend, Steamboat Willie, know each other. Ladies and gentlemen, boys and girls, it's time to play the newly dating game. That's right, the newly
5: dating game.
0: Because they're not wed yet.
1: Not yet.
3: Give it a minute.
0: Yeah, give it a second.
3: Will you tell us about that when that happens, Sammy?
2: What?
1: Are you going to go full menace and get married in secret?
3: Right. Would you let us know about that?
2: Maybe. I don't know.
0: That?
2: We'll have to see.
0: Yeah. Let's welcome to the program. Guys, give it up for Steamboat Willie.
1: Yay!
3: Hello. You know.
0: Hey, what's up, man?
6: Hello, Woody Show. How are you guys?
0: Yeah, they're
3: doing well.
0: There he is. Look at the way that she started to smile as soon as she heard your voice.
2: I'm so uncomfortable.
1: Yeah, she's incredibly
5: Don't worry, we'll be good.
0: Yeah. So I'm just going to, his name, I mean, she doesn't want to like mention his actual name. So I'm just going to call you Willie.
1: Yeah.
0: All right. So Willie, we've been saying, cause ever since we saw you guys out in public together, like, man, she's so mean to him. Like, all you did was, like, you put her arm around her, and you kissed her on top of the head, and she flipped out.
1: She freaked out.
0: Yeah.
3: I'm at work.
0: Yeah. Yeah, so, like, you know, how annoying is that?
6: I mean, that's Sam, though, you know? She's great when she's not working.
1: Sam.
0: Okay, well, she did say that when we first met Sammy. Yeah. She said her friends call her Sam.
3: Right.
0: People call her Sammy, but her friends call her Sam. If you notice, like, we are all under strict orders to call her
3: Sam.
1: We know where we are.
2: He's actually under strict orders that he's not allowed to call me Sammy.
0: Is that right?
5: Oh, wow.
0: Strict
5: so
0: orders.
5: Many rules.
2: Yeah.
0: How many orders do you have, really?
1: Laundry list.
5: Where's the Sammy handbook? You can read it.
0: Yeah. Yeah. Is that online somewhere? Like, how many rules are there?
6: I'm still trying to find out, too.
0: Yeah.
3: Is there a handbook or an orientation?
6: Yeah. No, it's learned by getting thrown in the deep end and trying to figure it out.
1: Trial by fire.
3: Dive in.
6: Yeah.
0: It's like a puzzle.
6: Yeah.
0: We're still trying to figure out. How long you worked here? How many years?
2: 3 years.
0: 3 years.
3: Wow.
0: We're still trying to figure it out. So. Yeah, so good luck to you. All right, so we do have some questions, and then what we're going to do, we'll ask Steamboat Willie the questions first. So, Sammy, if you wouldn't mind going and, what are they, sequestering yourself?
4: Yeah.
0: What is it?
4: Yeah. Soundproof booth.
0: Soundproof. Just go to the studio next door, and then we'll send Menace to go get you when it's time to bring you back in.
1: There she goes.
0: All right, so she is now officially out of the... Okay, now she's out of the studio now. Now you can tell us, how annoying is she to be in the studio? Come on, give us the real scoop here.
6: No. Honestly, she's super sweet. I think she's getting a lot more rap than she deserves. She's a good girl.
1: I mean, we saw it, though, with our own eyes.
0: Yeah, we did. We witnessed it. So, maybe if we hadn't seen that, we'd believe you. But as far as I can tell right now, you're a liar. All right. So we have the questions here, and we will then compare your answers to the ones that she gives and see how well you guys do. And then we'll ask her some questions and then see how you do. And so we had Seabass actually come up with all the questions, and then we had Gina and Greg look over the questions, and then we all came to an agreement on these questions.
5: Oh,
0: so
5: damn it.
0: You can't just necessarily blame one person for the line of questioning here, but I think they're very fair. And we'll start with a very simple one. Steamboat Willie, where did you guys first kiss?
6: On the boat.
0: On the boat. Like where?
6: Ship,
0: where?
6: Not a boat, sorry.
0: On the ship. On the cruise ship. Yeah, but like where?
6: In her room.
1: Wow.
0: Okay.
4: What just for curiosity's sake, was this like how many hours or days after meeting?
0: It was that night, she said.
4: Okay.
0: right?
4: A couple hours?
6: Yeah. No, it wasn't that night. It was the following night.
1: Didn't they go on like a secret ship
6: next,
1: date?
6: The next night that we ended up seeing each other.
1: Come back to my room.
5: Yeah.
0: Okay. The next one is... If Sam's house was on fire, what is the one thing that she would grab before leaving?
6: Oh, a dog for sure.
3: Yeah.
0: Dog.
4: That's easy. Bella.
5: No, okay. Questions are too easy.
0: All right. So besides the dog, like, what do you think the second thing would be? Now, if she says dog, that counts as a point. But I mean,
1: inanimate objects.
0: Yeah. What would be the second thing?
6: She's got a lot of crocheted stuff that she finds to be very special. So I go with some of that.
4: Okay, that's the real answer.
1: That sounds right.
0: Crochet stuff. Answer. Now, not like raw materials, but stuff that's already been like assembled, right?
6: Right.
0: All right. The next question. This is the newly dating game. We have Sammy's new boyfriend, Steamboat Willie, on the line. Willie, what was your first argument or fight about?
6: First argument was I wanted to go downtown. Because I love
4: you know what I mean?
6: High five, bro. Food. Yep. And I love the good restaurants are all downtown. I want to bring her downtown.
0: Oh.
6: But she hates going downtown. So I made reservations there and she was not happy about it.
1: Oh, okay. I don't like to be taken to someplace for free food.
0: Damn, I'm like, man, he's really getting into it. But going out. Okay,
1: literally downtown.
5: These aren't the neighborhoods I hang out in.
3: I don't want to be driven there.
0: Downtown.
4: That makes sense because she's very much, I'm staying at home all the time, not going anywhere.
1: They got in a fight because he wanted to take her out too much.
0: Yeah,
6: Was not a fight. It was definitely an argument. I wouldn't classify that as a fight.
1: Oh, okay.
5: I think it was just location. I don't think it was.
4: That's a little sketchy.
5: Yeah.
1: Two is too far.
0: This next question is a question from Greg Gorey. All right, Steamboat Willie, what was she wearing when you met?
5: Ooh.
0: Do you remember what she was wearing when you met?
6: Ooh. Pants and
0: a sweatshirt.
6: Pants
0: and a sweatshirt.
3: Pants and some sort of
4: slacks.
0: Like what kind of sweatshirt was it? Was there something on it?
1: Was it jeans?
0: Was it some kind of like what do they call that?
1: Athleisure, probably,
0: or something? Sweatpants. Like what are we talking about here?
6: I want to say it was some sort of spandex and for pants, and then some oversized sweatshirt. She's got a million of them. I couldn't tell you which one.
0: Yeah, well, it's probably either Joe Coy or Woody Show.
4: Right. Not a great question, quite frankly.
0: It's got to be one of the two.
1: Yeah.
0: All right, and then here, we'll go with this question. Where is the strangest place that you and Sam have made whoopee? The classic.
1: Oh, yes. You got to go classic.
0: Newlywed game question.
4: The only question people know.
6: The weirdest place?
1: Mm-hmm.
0: Like strangest.
6: The ship was kind of weird.
1: Is boat sex different than land sex?
6: Well, it was weird for me because I was staying with my family, my grandparents, my mom was in my room. So, it was just a weird setting that I'm sneaking away from my whole entire family to go.
1: Not boots. Like, where's Willie?
0: Yeah, where's Steamboat?
5: Yeah.
0: Where'd he go?
1: That's what his grandma wants to know.
4: Woody, we have a late entry for Menace. If you could please grab his paper from him.
0: Oh my God.
5: Yeah.
0: Look at that first question, Greg.
3: Oh my God.
1: Okay. Yeah. That is.
0: Okay. All right. Here we go.
1: Bonus.
5: We need a photo of this.
0: Yeah. I'm going to get a photo of it right now.
4: Head it to Woody, please, Menace.
0: I don't even need him, though. Okay.
5: All right. Just so you have a copy of it.
0: All right. So here, hold it up. So Menace wants to know the next question is, what is her middle? MIDDEL.
1: Her Middle.
3: Yeah. Middle.
0: What is her Middle name?
5: Yeah. What's her middle name?
6: Menace. Thank you.
1: I know it. I think most of us know it.
4: Not me.
0: I don't.
3: I have no idea.
4: Yeah, we're not gay.
1: Oh.
5: Well, we're not having sex with her either.
3: That's true.
0: Take a guess.
4: No cheating.
5: Rhonda.
6: I knew this. We had this conversation at one point, and I've seen her ID too. So it's killing me that I don't remember.
1: Oh, this is not good.
0: What is it? Take a guess.
4: Woof.
6: Sarah.
0: Mm. All right.
4: Interesting.
1: That's a guess.
0: All right. Now, cool. Is it true? Because she did mention something about she asked you for your ID when you guys met on the ship.
1: Smart.
0: She said that she actually did she carded you.
3: That's
0: for some reason,
3: right.
0: I can't remember exactly why she said she did that, but I remember thinking that was kind of weird. Yeah, maybe.
6: No, it wasn't my government ID. It was my Disney ID. She didn't believe that I actually worked where I worked.
1: Oh, yeah. Too good to be true.
0: Oh, okay.
6: She wanted to see my Disney ID.
0: Okay.
1: I can see that.
0: All right. Well, we're going to take a break and then just hang on 1 second. Then we're going to bring Sammy back in here. We're going to see if she can guess the answers to these questions. It's the newly dating game, you guys.
1: Yes. Right.
0: Sammy's boyfriend, Steamboat Willie, is on the line. Then we'll see how Sammy does.
3: Okay.
1: Perfect.
0: With her questions, that'll be coming up next here on The Woody Show. Hang on.
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0: too many pints in to remember?
1: Yeah.
2: So I don't know.
1: That doesn't ring a bell there, Willie?
3: Well, it was definitely champagne. It wasn't the pints, but was it, Sam?
2: Yeah, it was.
0: Oh, no.
4: Very memorable.
1: Okay.
2: I don't really care about her. Clearly.
1: And I'm surprised, although I am surprised that it happened in a public space because she was trying to keep everything on the DL. You're trying to hide from your family.
0: Right.
4: She must have been wasted.
2: Yeah.
1: All right.
2: I was drunk. Yeah, for sure.
1: And I did say,
4: no consent.
1: I did say we were starting with a really easy one.
0: You know? Yeah, I thought so.
1: All right. Question number two. Sammy, if your house was on fire, what is the one thing that you would grab before leaving?
2: I mean, does my dog count?
1: The dog does count. We said we would give you a point for that. But if it wasn't for the dog,

0: something else. Like, what would be the next thing that you would grab?
1: My duck blanket.
2: Duck blanket.
3: Mm. Oh yeah, you have talked about that blanket before. Yeah,
1: like
0: the duck blanket.
1: Yeah.
0: Does that count? Is that because that's
2: I
0: not
2: would say no. No.
0: No, because
4: not at all.
0: He said you're some crochet stuff.
5: Oh, I thought you meant is she allowed to say that?
0: No, she's allowed to say that. I'm saying, but I don't know if it was crochet.
5: Oh, no, that's not crochet.
2: That's something.
1: No, it's not.
0: Oh, that was like a little kid thing. Okay, yeah, because he said that you have like some of these crocheted things that are very like of special importance to you.
1: Yes. Right.
0: Yeah. That you have currently a lot of projects going on.
1: I do.
4: Willie, even I knew. Duck blanket. Okay. I've never stepped foot in her house.
0: Yeah. All right.
6: In all fairness, it doesn't have any ducks left on it.
1: That's okay. So. True. How would you?
5: Very
1: know?
5: Fair. Yeah.
0: Question number three, Sammy. What was your first fight about or argument?
1: I don't know. Our first argument.
0: Yeah, your first argument or fight. What was that about?
3: Your spat.
5: Yeah, a little spat.
0: He wasted no time. He knew exactly what it was.
1: A lover's
5: quarrel. Yeah.
1: I don't know what it is.
3: Can you think of
2: any kind of disagreement? Yeah. The last disagreement.
0: He said, and this is exactly how he answered in this way. He goes, he wanted to go downtown.
1: Oh,
0: to
1: yes.
0: a restaurant.
1: Yes.
0: And we thought he meant something else at first.
5: Really did.
0: Just the way, because that's exactly how he started it. But no, he was talking about actually going out to dinner, go downtown to some restaurant.
4: You
0: and
4: didn't
0: you absolutely
4: go.
0: Did not want to go.
1: I didn't. And that was going to be like our first date back here.
0: Yeah.
1: Because we had met on the ship and I was like really downtown. I mean, we went.
5: Why didn't you want to go?
2: We went.
1: I don't like going downtown.
5: Was it a terrible
0: shocker,
5: experience?
0: Huh?
4: Yeah, a terrible idea.
1: It was fine.
0: Is it yucky?
1: Well,
0: going downtown?
3: Willie, wouldn't you be like, oh, wait, this chick, like the first time we're hanging out, she's already
0: kind of high maintenance.
3: You give me crap about where I want to go?
0: Yeah.
3: I would.
6: Nah. It was the first time. That wasn't a big deal.
2: Well, but do either of you live anywhere near? Like, are you like 45 minutes away, right, Sammy?
1: No,
0: she's not. Maybe like about 25.
1: Yeah, it's not
0: 25,
1: far.
0: 30 minutes.
1: But you know, the parking and the thing.
0: That's not
1: and
0: that
1: stuff.
0: Big a deal.
3: I told you she didn't like the area.
0: It's the newly dating game. It's Sammy and her boyfriend, who we call Steamboat Willie. He answered these questions already. Now we're seeing how well Sammy's answers match up with his. What were you wearing when you met?
1: I was wearing a cream, like, fringe sweater thing and leggings, I think. And this, the beanie that I crocheted on the plane on the way
5: that was a good
1: to
5: beanie.
1: Alaska. Yeah.
0: Okay. So he did say spandex pants.
4: I would
1: like
4: count
1: athleisure.
4: That. Leggings.
1: Yes. Yeah.
0: And that, so, like,
4: that makes sense.
0: Yeah. So would you get like a point for,
4: yes.
0: Yeah,
1: Greg's
0: for that? Because then he said like some kind of oversized sweatshirt.
1: Yeah, it was a very oversized sweater.
0: Yeah. But like he couldn't tell you or he couldn't tell us like what it was. He said most likely either Joe Coy or
1: Woody
0: Show.
4: Or Disney.
0: Yeah, it could have been like a Disney cruise thing. All right, so there's a point
4: counts.
0: There. All right, the next question was, and this is the standard newlywed game question.
4: A classic.
0: Where's the strangest place that you and Steamboat Willie have made whoopee?
1: Oh, the strangest place.
0: The strangest place.
5: The bot. And the butt bob.
0: That is the classic answer, yes. Legendary episode of the actual newlywed game. Where she said the butt. All right.
1: I don't think there's been really many strange places, so it must have been on the ship.
0: He said the cruise ship.
4: On the ship.
0: Yeah, now we asked like a follow-up. Was it like on a balcony or like sneaking off to like a broom closet? What did you said?
5: Yeah, broom closet, the shower.
0: Yeah. Nothing
4: just
0: like that.
1: No, it was just
4: in
1: it was
4: cabin.
1: In the room. I mean, we had Timar right next to us. So
0: yeah, not
1: like
0: in the room. Not
1: saying,
0: in the room.
1: Yeah, nice. You couldn't have been on the balcony.
5: It's a little risky.
1: Yeah.
0: And then
4: like 6 feet away.
0: We threw in one last question. Now, okay. Menace, why don't you hold up the sign so Sammy can see it?
3: Oh, I got rid of it.
0: Oh, you did already?
1: No.
0: Yes, here, I got it. I took a picture.
3: We only did the first question.
0: Yeah, just the top question here, Sammy.
2: It's a little that matters.
0: see if you can pick up on what's interesting
3: wrong
0: about this question here.
4: Read it out loud.
0: Yeah, what does it say?
1: What is her middle name?
0: Yeah, but look at
4: what
5: is it spelled?
1: What's her? Oh, Middell.
3: Yeah,
5: Middell.
3: It's called dyslexia. Look into it.
0: Now, what is your middle name?
1: Mine.
0: Yeah,
1: Ashley.
0: Ashley.
5: I got it. That got it.
1: Really?
5: Well, yep.
2: Hold on. No. We don't know.
0: Steamboat Willie had an answer. He said, Sarah.
1: Sarah. Are you kidding me?
5: He's like, I've even looked at her ID.
1: The reason why is because we just had this conversation. We just had it like three weeks ago.
0: When they get married, does she drop the middle name and take her last name, her maiden name as her middle name?
5: Slide it in there.
0: That's why it came up, I'm sure.
1: And it's so, because it's so easy. My initials are Sam. He still couldn't even come up with the letter.
4: Wow. Damn it, Willie.
0: Oh, dude, you're in so much trouble.
4: No more going downtown.
3: Yeah. You're paying attention when you're talking?
2: Blah, blah, blah.
3: Okay, cool.
2: Disney, okay.
5: Crochet.
3: What time's dinner?
0: Yeah. All right, well, there we go. That's that is the newly dating game, you guys.
4: So
0: yeah,
4: that was awesome. The dog, which we promised we would.
5: Yeah.
4: You got 3 points.
0: Yeah, three points. Yeah.
1: That's not bad.
0: Yeah,
1: over
0: not bad.
1: Half.
0: Not too bad.
1: Half.
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31: Question number two, Gina Grad.
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33: I would say ice cream.
32: Okay.
31: Ice cream.
32: It's always ice cream with guys.
31: Particular flavor?
33: He always does one chocolate and one fruit. Like if we go somewhere, he'll get two different ones and he likes a chocolate and a fruit.
31: Chocolate and a fruit.
32: Yep. Okay.
31: All right, what is the one thing that he cannot live without?
33: YouTube.
31: All right, what is he watching on YouTube?
33: Everything. He watches YouTube all day long. He likes to watch videos that teach him things and other stuff. And yeah, just learning stuff off YouTube.
31: Okay.
32: Oh, I got one. What would he say your most annoying habit is?
34: Ooh,
33: my most annoying habit.
35: Is talking in general too vague?
33: That could be it.
35: Talking at a loud octave?
33: Oh, you know what? No, it's probably actually the opposite. Well, yes, loud and soft. He says I have no like middle ground of my voice. And so true. I'll get really soft and all of a sudden you can't hear me.
32: There are times I literally don't know what you're saying.
33: Yeah, he's like, I cannot hear you or you're so loud.
32: So should we say no volume control?
33: That would be, that would be accurate.
31: So volume control?
35: Octave issues.
33: Voice. Yeah.
31: All right. And our next question, what would you say he would say is his favorite physical feature of yours?
32: On your bod.
31: Some people like, you know.
35: Yaddy.
31: You know, eyes.
33: Yeah,
35: body,
33: I might say eyes.
31: Nails. Eyes?
33: Yeah.
31: Gotta think like a guy.
33: Well,
7: too late.
31: Fine, how about if you're trying to get a point in the game?
35: You know? Already pretty behind, you know.
31: Menace, do you have another question? Last question.
2: My bonus question is, what is his parents' name?
31: Oh, what's his mom's name? What's his mom or dad's name, since she's looking so confused?
33: His dad's name is Dean. Okay, mom? Why am I blanking right now? I would be so brutal on this stuff.
31: You already met them, right?
33: I did meet them, and I do know her name.
32: God, I hope she doesn't hear this.
33: And now I'm
31: Dean and Willie's mom?
35: Ringer.
33: Yeah. And
31: Wilhelmina.
32: Yeah.
35: And she's writing down monster in law.
2: Yeah.
3: Wow.
2: Yes. Not rememberable.
3: That bitch.
33: Oh my gosh. I can't believe it.
2: Miss Who Cares?
31: All right.
2: Gertrude.
31: You got to throw one out. He had to throw something out for your middle name. Yeah. He said Sarah. So you might as well throw something out there.
33: Right. It's Jane. I'll say it's not Carol, but I'll just say that.
31: Carol.
33: What is her name?
31: Right, I guess we'll find out.
33: Could be.
31: All right, so here, another break. We'll come back.
2: At least you're not having sex with his mom. It's
31: and then Steamboat Willie will join us, and we'll see how many of these they match up on.
33: Perfect.
31: Well, we wrap up the newly dating game.
2: Yeah.
31: Coming up next here on The Woody Show. Hang on.
5: 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Right back. 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

0: December 19th, 1987.
1: Yep. December 19th, 1987.
2: Well done.
1: Nailed it. Woo. All right. Question number two was, what is your favorite dessert? What is your favorite dessert?
0: Pumpkin pie.
1: Pumpkin pie.
3: Yeah. Wait, you and Woody.
0: Actually, no. I'm going to change that. Ice cream.
1: Ice cream.
2: Any particular kind?
1: What kind of ice cream?
0: Chocolate with something berry.
4: What?
2: Thank you.
5: Wow.
2: Damn.
1: So that almost counts as 2 points.
2: Yeah. Seriously.
1: Like, ice cream would have been enough for the point, but then we had a follow-up asking, and she said specifically something paired with fruit.
5: Yeah, chocolate paired with a fruit flavor.
1: Yeah.
2: Yep.
1: Nailed it.
5: Nice.
1: All right. What is something that you, Steamboat Willie, can't live without?
0: Insulin?
2: Oh, yeah, that would be fair.
1: That's
2: real. That's real.
1: That's
2: very, very literal.
1: I mean, that's literally.
3: Oxygen?
2: Real.
1: Now, does she know how to save your life if you end up having like an episode or something?
0: Actually, it was one of the nice things. Just after the first few dates, she started carrying Skittles with her because she saw me go low one time.
3: In the spirit of the question though, like
1: what's something you can't, not insulin, but like what is something non-actual life saving?
0: Baseball.
1: Okay.
2: Mm-hmm.
1: All right, she said YouTube.
2: You like you some YouTube?
5: Hopelessly addicted to it.
1: You know, my 74-year-old stepfather can't live without you. That's all he does. He sits in that
3: old man
1: chair.
3: Thing. Yeah. Old people love YouTube.
1: Yeah, and you got to get the premium so you don't get stuck with all those ads.
2: Oh, that's the worst.
0: Exactly.
1: Yeah. All right. Question number four. What is Sam's most annoying habit or feature?
0: Well, the way I've seen Sam a lot, she's always very loud.
1: Wow.
0: But when you get her private, she talks so quietly.
4: What?
0: And it's impossible to hear sometimes.
1: Quiet, but still at 1,000 miles an hour, correct?
0: Right. Oh,
1: right.
0: Yeah.
1: Yeah.
0: So it was kind of that contrast of like, wow, I'm used to you being very loud, and now I can't even hear you right in front of me.
1: Okay, she did say her volume control, because it's really all or nothing.
2: We feel you so hard on that, Willie.
5: That is accurate AF.
3: You know she will. Much better, than what some would say.
1: All right, next question. What is your favorite physical feature of hers?
0: Blue eyes.
1: Eyes. She said eyes.
5: My God.
1: And maybe he's thinking like a chick. Maybe that's because I said, you got to think like a dude.
2: He's playing chess.
1: Are you sure you want to say eyes? Because you might want to think like a dude if you're trying to get the point. Maybe he's thinking like a chick who would say something like that.
2: Yeah,
1: okay. We know it's probably not true, but okay, it's fine. that's another point. Man, you're really killing it.
2: Yeah, he's doing really good.
3: So much better.
1: And then here, last question. We asked her, give us the names of his mom and dad. And we even said mom or dad, but she gave us two names. What's your mom and dad's name? What's your dad's name?
0: Dean.
1: She said Dean.
3: Oh,
1: Dean.
3: Nice.
6: Well, that's one.
5: Right. Well done.
3: Yeah.
1: Now, what's your mom's name?
0: Chrissy.
1: Chrissy.
2: Dang it. Okay.
1: She said Carol.
2: I knew
1: Carol.
2: What
1: she said. Carol.
3: And she said parentheses don't care.
1: Yeah.
3: Who cares?
1: Yeah, I even met him already. But see, and you would think like Chrissy, like that might have, you're like staring across the studio at me, like, I don't know. Aunt Chrissy,
2: right.
1: We play Aunt Chrissy's clip all the time.
3: That's right.
1: Like something, I don't know.
5: Is that why you say you wished you hadn't met her?
6: Yeah.
5: You know, like,
1: she was
2: so not memorable.
1: Yeah. Well, still, hey, that's a lot of points. One, two, three, four.
2: Four and a half.
1: Really? No, because you got the birthday, the ice cream.
2: Yep.
1: Right?
5: The volume of the voice.
1: That's three.
2: Yeah.
1: Four was eyes. And five, she did say
2: Dean. I think that's where we thought half came in.
1: That'd be a half?
3: Yeah.
1: All right, but still, Sammy.
5: Very well done.
1: Nice, Sammy, nice work.
2: Good job.
1: Thank you. Yeah, nice work.
3: Oh, good work for Steve.
1: That's right.
2: No,
4: because I answered them. His were
2: terrible for Steve.
4: He knows his own birthday.
1: also true. Well, hey, Steamboat Willie, thank you so much for taking the time with us. We really appreciate it. And good luck to you. Godspeed in dealing with Sammy. you will spend more time with her than we will, even in the studio. But Godspeed, my friend. Hey, congratulations on a wonderful relationship. It sounds like you guys are really building something special.
0: Thank you, guys. I appreciate it.
1: Okay.
5: See you, Willie.
6: Shout out to Carol.
2: Hi, Willie.
1: Yeah, yeah. Shout out to Carol.
5: Say hi to Carol.
1: Say hi to Carol for us.
6: And Sarah.
1: Right, there he is. There's Steve. The newly dating game, ladies and gentlemen. Yeah. All right, we'll take a break. More Woody Shows next. Hang on. The Woody Show.
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12: This is Jana Kramer from Wind Down with Jana Kramer. Hey, quick question for the parents listening right now. When's the last time your kid asked for something and you actually felt good saying yes? Because lately, a lot of families have been hearing the same thing. Can I have Lingo Kids, please? And here's the thing. Lingo Kids is the number one entertainment platform.

0: And this woman was kind of a, I don't know another way to say it, but like a formidable opponent. Like she had something to say about everything.
1: Yeah.
0: And some of y'all really need to work on your grammar. Because I was trying to read these and it was tough.
2: Oh.
1: So this woman has some tips, ladies, if you want to get your husband to come home.
3: Right, yeah. She is thewifeexpert.com, actually. Get him back and keep him forever. So if your husband strays and let's say goes and lives with his mistress, the wife expert can tell you how to get him back.
1: Yeah, because that's what you want.
4: Right. Yeah, you want to lure him back.
0: You don't want to leave him. You want him back.
1: Yeah. All right. So here we go. This is Interview Roulette.
4: Yes.
1: Gina talking to the wife expert.
0: We're here with Lori McDermott, the wife expert. She specializes in getting your husband back home during his midlife crisis. I would love for you just to kind of explain exactly what you do, how you started.
5: It happened to me. Living a life, had a great time. I was supposed to be a travel writer traveling the world. But there came this really weird part where my husband got a little confused and started dating somebody. So it was like this slap in the face to kind of go, wait, I got to get control of my life. And I realized I wasn't perfect.
0: So you started this business. Do you think it was your, I don't know, constant nagging, saying he's a problem that caused the marital issue to begin with?
1: Okay, so there's before we get to the answer on that, there's a couple things here. What kind of Jedi mind trick did the husband play on her to begin with to get her to believe that, you know what?
4: Maybe I'm the problem.
6: It's
3: not me, it's you.
1: Yeah. So, and this is the kind of thing I think Sammy's more going for, which he apologizes for cheaters all the time, is that, you know what? Maybe they're not the bad person. Maybe it's you the person who was cheated on.
0: Look in the mirror.
2: I'm not saying that a relationship is two people, but all I've always said is that you can do a bad thing and not be a bad person.
3: That'll come up later. Don't worry.
1: Yeah. All right. So let's see what the wife expert had to say about your first question.
0: Do you think it was your, I don't know, constant nagging, saying he's a problem that caused the marital issue to begin with?
5: Well, I think when you've been married a long time, you know, women will get bossier and men will get quieter. And, you know, a lot of my clients are type A and they're just like, well, do this. And, you know, man's just doing it. And then he goes out to the bar. And then he meets a girl who goes, oh, you're so cute. And then he's like, my wife doesn't say that to me anymore.
1: Yeah.
6: She's a constant
1: exactly right.
3: I will say my dad is the master at this because my mom, like all women, she'd be talking. And he's just quiet and he just stays out of the way and just lets her do her thing.
1: Yeah. The person in my house that talks the most is not me. Yeah. You know, it's my wife, it's my kids and everything else, but I'm quiet and it's all because I feel like I'm all talked out.
0: Oh, by 10 a.m.
1: Yeah. You know what I mean?
4: Yeah. Nothing else to say.
1: But I understand that. I look at my father-in-law.
0: Yeah.
1: Like I'm sure he used to be more of the life of the party. And now
4: he's defeated.
6: He's tired.
1: All right, so Gina Grad talking to the wife expert.
0: How do you feel about people who say to keep a man happy, all you need to do is keep them fed and drained?
5: What's drained mean?
1: What is drained?
6: What does that mean?
0: I don't know. Who wrote that? Reveal yourself.
6: I did.
0: Oh, goody.
3: By the way, Menace was not the first person to say that. That's a Wendy Williams line.
6: Yep.
1: Yep. I mean, but like, everybody knows what that means.
0: I was hoping it wasn't going to need an explanation, but I think she figured it out.
1: Yeah, but I mean, when you read it, you knew what it meant, right?
0: I did.
1: Okay.
3: Hell yeah.
1: Okay, I'm just asking the ladies, like, everybody knows. Dude, certainly understand what that means.
0: Yeah, we all get it.
1: Yeah, fed almost and all. Drained.
5: What's drained mean?
0: Oh, boy.
5: Did you mean semen?
0: Can I go there?
4: Hey, semen.
1: Hold on. You're talking about jizz.
3: At first, I thought like your main line.
1: You're talking about.
0: Boy.
1: Did
5: you mean semen? Can I go there?
0: You know what? I was hoping I wouldn't have to answer that. Yeah. Mm-hmm.
5: You know what? There's some truth to that. And I love how you explain that. I might steal that.
0: Please do.
5: If you can wake up every day and say, the only thing I'm going to do to my spouse is to be kind, you live a better life.
0: Mm-hmm. Oh, yeah. What?
1: Dude, I saw there was something that popped up in the Instagram feed where it was this woman basically saying that, you know, depending on how many times that you've given it up in the course of a month, you probably have a failing grade. Like, so in other words, I'll have to find the video and we can play it.
0: Oh, I've seen that.
1: Have you seen that?
0: Like, if it's only 50%, that's an F.
1: Yeah, right. Yeah. If it's only half the days of the month, like, that's a 50%. That would be a failing grade.
0: Oh, boy.
1: But then there's other women who have kind of the same thing talking about, well, if you ever thought, like, is your husband cranky or is he, you know, just

0: irritable or seems moody or what. Yeah. When's the last time that you got intimate with him?
1: Mm.
0: Because that's what could be throwing him off.
2: Mm.
0: Maybe he's fed, but maybe he's not drained, you know?
2: Yeah.
0: All right. So Gina Grad, interview roulette. She's not writing any of those questions. That last one was menace. Talking to this woman about how to get your husband to come home, the wife expert.
1: You know, my best girly here at work, Sammy, says that cheating doesn't make you a bad person. Cheating's only a conscious, deliberate act that you know will devastate the person who loves you the most. And no bad person would do that, right?
0: Right.
3: Getting.
0: Mm-hmm. Yeah, I mean, Sammy said that.
4: I don't even get that.
1: Yeah, thank you.
4: That didn't even make sense.
2: I don't get
4: it. No, it didn't make sense.
5: I followed it perfectly.
6: Greg, would you like to explain it for these silly people?
5: Yeah, would you like to mansplain?
1: I can't wait for you to hear the response. Go ahead, Greg.
4: Yeah, it didn't make sense.
3: No, from what I heard from that question is, my bestie Sammy says that cheating doesn't make you a bad person. And then she defined what cheating is. It's just, you know, betraying the trust of the person you're supposed to love the most. How could a bad person possibly do that?
6: Thank you, Greg. Perfectly said.
1: Yeah. Okay.
3: Because it's a bad thing you're doing.
1: I mean, you've betrayed somebody's trust.
6: And you actively are doing it.
3: And you've given them the worst cold shoulder, the worst treatment you can imagine.
0: So how could they not be a bad person?
3: How could a good person do something like
4: that? Right, but the way that it was set up didn't make sense.
1: It's a little clunky.
4: Yeah.
5: Greg, sarcasm is dead.
6: Yeah.
5: I've been saying that for a while.
4: Yeah, I mean, it's based on, I guess, your inflection or the way you're...
1: Maybe. Well, look, I don't know. I'm being handed
4: this. No, I'm not saying
1: I'm
4: you. I'm saying like it could sound differently depending on who's delivering it.
3: Clunky delivery.
1: Very clunky.
5: What are words?
0: Yeah. All right, we'll see what the wife expert had to say.
1: No bad person would do that, right?
7: So we all have choices. And if we choose terrible and awful, guess what? Our life starts to go that way. And if you stay in the other side, we're like, wait a minute. I told someone I wasn't going to slip into someone else's vagina and I'm doing it now. You know, maybe things won't go well for me.
6: Yeah, see?
4: Yeah. So that's fair. I never suggested staying with them.
0: Well, I mean, you didn't stay with your ex-husband.
4: Correct.
6: She's basically saying if you choose to cheat, bad things will come upon you.
0: But what she's saying is that he's a really good person.
6: And you didn't accidentally slip and fall to some other lady.
3: Right.
4: No.
0: Yeah exactly.
3: And by doing that, you're betraying somebody.
6: Exactly.
3: So how could a good person do something like that?
0: It's interview roulette, talking with the wife expert. Ladies, listen up. Learn something this morning. How to get your husband to come home. Next question.
1: My ex, he couldn't finish without looking at a photo of Pokemon characters. Do you feel like there's something behind that, or is that just a fetish?
0: You were with Bort?
7: Pokemon
1: big reveal. Just like the character. I mean, he's been a collector since he was a collector since he was a kid.
7: I get that. It's kind of weird. But you know what? If you really sat down with people and asked them all we're all weird.
1: Yeah.
7: His fetish of looking at little yellow people with those funky eyes is his problem. It's not yours.
0: Mm.
1: Okay. Yeah. Everything she said, I'm like, hey, you got a point.
3: We're all weird.
6: People have their things. Let him do his Pokemon.
1: Show yourself. Reveal yourself.
0: The wife expert.
1: If my current husband ever cheats on me, I already know what I'm going to do. I'm going to have sex with this gay guy at work named Greg.
7: Oh my gosh. Why would you do that?
1: Because he's very, very hot, and I think I could get him to switch teams.
6: Oh.
7: Greg, is that yours? That's funny. Once you're gay, I don't think you might test the waters on the other side. Huh? Like, you would never ask me, like, Lori, could you be a lesbian one day? No.
1: Oh.
7: There's no way in hell I would ever touch a vagina.
3: Oh, wow.
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8: So how about a story involving a fun accent?
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10: Right.
8: I mean, not only do we have a story involving a fun accent, it's from Australia.
10: Oh, that's surprise.
8: Our favorite accent. That's where some mysterious balls have been washing up on shore. Several beaches have been forced to close. And upon analysis, they contain saturated fatty acids, E. coli, and fecal bacteria.
9: Oh, God.
8: Now, this is a clip I have here from 9 News Australia with their report on the issue of all these balls washing up. And they're having the best time. They can't stop using the word balls.
11: Right. Of course.
8: In their report.
12: Here we Bianca, go. 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
1: How about this guy?
3: This guy. He just looks soft like a marshmallow. Yeah, I would, he looks
1: his
3: like
1: name a, is Menace though. He's kind of like a menace in the streets.
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5: The Woody Show.
6: And we are into another new hour. Firing it up. Gia. Insensitivity training for a politically correct world. I'm Woody. That's Greg Goring.
7: Hi, Woody.
6: There he is. There's Menace.
8: What is up? Hi.
6: We got Gina Grad.
9: Hi.
6: We got Seabass. We got Sammy. You ever figure this thing out? Bort, can we hear you?
10: Yes, sir.
6: Oh, they fixed it.
7: Oh, sounding good.
6: That's good.
9: The Bortness.
6: We fixed it. See if we can, could we go for absolute perfection with the equipment? Let's see if we can get Vaughn. Is Vaughn there?
11: Yes, I'm here.
9: Hey.
7: Vaughn in the sky.
6: Wow. It all works.
8: I haven't heard of that forever.
6: How you doing, Vaughn?
11: It's a long night, but I'm here.
6: Oh, yeah?
9: Wow.
6: How late were you out? Why was it a long night?
11: I was out till about 2 this morning. I had an event last night with this AI company, DJing a gig, and ended up being in late night with the clients.
6: Wow. Nice. All right, so when you are low on sleep like that, low on rest, like, will you smoke before you come to work, or would that make you wait, would that just kind of knock you out?
9: Seems like a bad idea.
6: Yeah.
11: Yeah, I smoked plenty enough last night, so none this morning before the show.
6: None this morning. All right.
7: Is that why Vaughn's hiding under a hoodie today?
9: Yeah, he's totally hiding.
7: He's kind of just skulking in the corner.
8: Uh-huh.
6: He didn't have time to braid his hair today.
7: Yep.
9: Poor
7: he looks
9: Vaughn.
7: Cool.
6: Yeah. He does look cool.
9: Looks mysterious.
11: He does. Oh, babe.
6: Oh, babe. Oh, babe. You guys, we have some breaking news.
9: Oh.
6: This just into the Woody Show newsroom.
9: Yeah.
6: Look what Bort captured just outside of our studio. Roach.
8: Oh,
6: and,
8: no.
6: And Bort, let's check in with Bort.
7: Oh, God, where is it?
6: Yep. Yeah. All right. Greg, do you want to go investigate
8: it? No, please. Greg's freaking out right now.
6: Bort has a theory.
10: I think it's the missing Roach.
9: Yes.
7: No, I don't think it's
10: the
7: missing
10: Roach. What the last 4 years.
6: From the glory hole challenge.
9: Yeah. Greg, that's good news.
7: Where is that?
6: Oh, right, God.
7: It's right outside your door.
6: It's probably right outside this door.
10: Right outside the studio.
7: No!
6: Just under this very light cup that it could easily lift to get
9: out. Open the door.
7: You can't even look at the picture.
6: It's under a cup. Yeah. It's like a fast food beverage cup.
9: That's it.
7: No, don't
6: go.
9: It's got to be. It's been over a year. It's been walking around over here.
6: It's just outside the door.
10: Greg, just be glad that I caught it because it was walking towards your studio.
9: You can't go to the bathroom
7: all day.
9: That's
7: not it. That's a different Roach.
8: That's our old friend.
7: No, that's
6: you know what?
7: It.
6: Maybe it's a baby of the Roach.
9: Yes. Offspring.
7: That's definitely not it because the one we had was that big, fat, slow, roly-poly looking one.
8: Yeah, that's the like baby one.
6: I'm saying like as they get older, you know, you start maybe losing weight.
9: Yeah.
6: You start looking, you don't look the same as you did 20 years ago.
9: Yeah, not the same bone density.
7: How sad.
9: Yeah.
8: That's our friend Roachy.
6: Oh, that
10: could be a grandbaby.
8: Roachy.
6: Yeah. Greg's looking out the window like a kid looking for Santa.
10: You guys want me to do anything with it?
6: Just leave it. Put it on a plate.
7: Don't set it free because the last time we found one, you guys
6: set it free.
7: Set them free outside.
6: Oh, outside.
7: Yeah. Why did you not just flush it down the toilet?
6: You know what, Bort? If you go downstairs to the garage on the first level, stay to the left. You're gonna see a
8: ton.
6: There's a car parked in like that fourth spot. I think that's Greg's. If you wanted to kind of leave it there.
8: Or on his desk.
6: Or just like maybe like, you know, right under the lip of the driver's side door.
7: I would call the cops.
8: Get a machine gun.
7: I would. I would lose my mind.
9: Oh my God, I can't believe
6: it. Greg, I thought you would think this is good news. Roach captured.
9: They caught it.
6: It's captured.
9: It's in captivity.
10: It is secure. It's taped up. Like,
7: is it though?
10: It's not going to escape.
7: Somebody's going to kick that cup and it's going
6: to... But Greg, for real, look how... Okay, that's what? A small/medium-sized drink. And it's domed over top of the thing that's on the ground along the baseboard.
10: And Greg, come on.
9: He's squinting his eyes.
6: Come on, Greg.
8: You got this.
10: Geez. Another show has walked past it 5 times. They haven't even looked at it.
9: Yeah. You know what? There's
6: Except
9: probably
6: to pet
9: a lot.
6: It.
7: Yeah. Drenched in sweat.
8: A baby.
9: He's sweating, you guys.
7: I am sweating.
10: Greg,
7: I'm crazy.
10: You. Don't worry.
6: Oh, you're a girl.
9: He looks like he's going
7: to
9: cry.
7: That's my gut instinct is to start crying.
9: Wow. He looks like a girl while all three of the girls in here are like, whatever.
10: Imagine if Greg actually saw it and made it into the studio at his desk.
9: Delicious.
7: All right. Don't you Menace, even think about that.
6: How about during the break, you go out there and you can do like a little interview with the Roach and then post it on our social media.
8: Yeah.
6: Yeah, check it out on our Instagram story. Menace will go out there right now and go talk to it and see if it really is interested in attacking Greg.
7: If you bring it in just here, I'm going to lose my effing mind.
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6: 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I'll just die. Who cares?
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6: Yeah.
13: My dad would have loved to have been here.
6: Yeah, exactly.
13: But he said effing.
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0: me look. We're kind of making eye contact now.
1: Greg is gray.
2: I can't promise the security that once it's in Morgan's mouth, though. So what are we going to do? Are we going to keep her in here for it?
3: It's no, kicking.
4: What you can do.
0: I will spit it out.
4: All right, well, if you spit
0: and
4: it
0: I'm
4: out.
0: Not a spitter.
4: If you spit it out here, like you take like the garbage can.
1: Yeah.
4: If you're going to spit it, you spit it in the garbage can, then pour it, then you just shut.
1: And just throw it out the window. Throw it off the balcony.
5: Run out that garbage thing can is so quick.
4: And then put it in Greg's trunk.
0: I just can't believe you guys aren't okay with me just kissing it. I thought that was wild enough.
4: Like, wow.
1: I was impressed.
0: Fine with tongue.
1: Oh, so lick
0: it.
4: So what's the difference?
0: Yeah, I'm joking.
1: Lick it. So just lick it.
0: Menace, what do you think? Should I do it?
5: What dollar amount are we deciding on?
4: While you're waiting, I'm having a circus peanut.
0: Gina offered $1,000.
1: So. I don't have $1,000, though. Oh.
6: She offered $1,000 for Woody.
1: Yeah. I don't have $1,000.
4: She asked me.
0: That's...
5: What's the
4: fine,
5: $1,000. $1,000.
2: Wow.
4: You know what? I just gave her an unsolicited bonus here.
0: Yeah, you did.
4: And it was more than that.
0: Very generous.
1: So maybe that was that front loading the dare.
0: I just hate saying no. I hate turning down a challenge. Oh.
4: You can say no. I'm eating circus peanuts.
5: That are way worse than that, Roach.
0: Hmm? The circus peanuts.
1: And you don't have to.
4: No, they're not.
5: Yeah.
0: Okay.
7: This is a security issue, though, because that thing is going to get free.
5: Security issue?
1: And it's going to be a clearance for this?
4: God, these are good.
5: All right.
0: Oh,
1: are they just like marshmallow?
4: What are you, is it just the idea of it? Or
0: yeah,
4: are you
0: worried? Feeling it in my mouth, I'll throw up, which will be hilarious.
7: But then,
1: if you throw up, actually,
0: I'm so torn.
1: I'm a sympathy thrower up.
7: The acid will kill the roach, hopefully.
0: And then I'm scared of like.
4: It's fine. You don't want to do it. It's fine. You don't want to do it.
0: You know what?
4: It's fine.
0: Let me do you a favor, Woody, and save your money. Don't waste your money.
4: Okay. Whatever.
5: Somebody says butt chug it.
0: Now we're talking.
7: That might be nice.
4: Are you willing to put it in your ass?
0: Now that would be a whole different feeling.
7: Yeah, right?
0: Oh.
5: Yeah, people are 50-50 on the text about it.
0: I hate saying no, but let me not take more of your money and I'll say no.
5: All right.
0: I'm worried about...
7: Yeah. It probably walked across the bathroom floor.
1: So many
0: it
1: diseases.
0: It probably would help me not eat
5: God,
0: the rest of
5: it. It's so big.
1: It is big.
5: Can I pet it?
4: Do you still have an offer to kiss it? I'm not giving you $1,000.
0: Yeah, no. I don't need $1,000 to kiss it. I'll kiss it.
5: Yeah, for $0.5.
4: How about for a circus peanut?
5: Yeah.
0: You know, for the good of the show and because I'm a down bitch, I'll kiss it for free.
1: Okay. Oh, babe.
5: Ed's definitely going to crawl on your face.
4: Exactly.
0: But I'm not holding
7: we
0: it.
7: We haven't worked this
1: out. Are you
7: going to
1: hold it?
4: Why can't you hold it?
0: I don't want to
4: Will
0: touch
4: you hold it.
0: It
4: for $200 and kiss it?
1: Oh.
0: Yeah.
1: Okay.
7: So let it go.
4: I would like to point out to the government and to the two sides of the political party. Like, you know,
7: like
4: both.
7: This is how it works.
4: This is how it works.
5: That's negotiation.
4: That's called negotiation. Yeah.
0: We can see sides coming together.
4: Give me a bag of circus peanuts and let me have it.
5: Make sure we get it. I don't know if you're all the way on camera, Bort. So right there in the middle.
7: Oh, my God. How is this?
2: So, how are we going to do this? How do you want me to?
5: Yeah.
7: Bort, would you touch it or no?
4: What would Bort care?
1: I mean,
4: Bort likes all small
1: food, right?
4: Living things.
7: Just if it gets free, though, I'm gonna be absolutely destroyed.
4: just reach in there. Like, just take the thing in. Yeah, take the thing in there. Reach in there.
0: Promise not to be mad at me.
4: Reach in there and just hold it.
7: I don't promise that at all. I'm gonna have
4: just
7: to
4: just hold it. Like reach in there.
5: Greg is packing his bag.
6: That's like one hand on the door.
4: Have you ever had popcorn? Like reach in there.
0: You talking to me?
4: It's not a shark.
0: All right, it's not as big as I was thinking it was.
7: I mean, it's kind of a shark.
4: No, it's not.
7: Oh my God!
4: It's not not a scorpion.
7: Scorpion. Okay.
4: All right, go ahead.
0: I can't promise that I'm not going
7: to. No, you have to promise.
4: You reach in there and you grab it and just hold it.
0: I can't believe I'm going to even touch it. All right,
7: don't drop it.
5: Hold on to it. Hold on to it tight.
4: Yeah, you can. Just grab it.
0: I'm scared I'm going to
5: crush it. You're going to drop it.
7: Pretend.
6: I hate this. Just be gentle.
0: I can't believe I'm... Sam, shut up.
4: Pretend it's a piece of bark. See, he's fine. Now kiss him. All right, now kiss him. Kiss him. Kiss him. Kiss him. Kiss him. Kiss him.
0: He's yelling too much.
4: Kiss him. Kiss him. Kiss him. Kiss him.
5: Yay!
4: You did it.
0: My heart's beating so fast.
5: Nice.
4: And here's the circus peanut.
5: Yeah, how hot was it? You had to wash it down.
4: You've never had a circus peanut, right?
0: Right?
4: Yeah. All right. No, I'm

0: curious to get your... do you like banana flavor?
1: I do, yeah.
0: All right. Go ahead.
1: Let me calm down a
2: bit. Oh, my God.
3: It probably laid eggs in her mouth.
4: Yeah. It did. You're roach pregnant now.
3: It's marshmallowy and vanilla.
5: Marshmallow
3: and banana. I mean,
1: you know what? It's not terrible.
0: Yeah,
1: I would never buy it.
5: What would you rate it?
0: He just kissed a roach.
2: Yeah.
5: Which what would better? You rather eat?
3: You think you'd be a 10?
1: I can't believe I just kissed a roach. Oh hey, my God.
2: I can't believe you just touched one.
1: Oh, I have the best job ever. I'm gonna rate this circus peanut. A five.
5: Oh, that's
1: it's
5: right.
1: It's like mid.
2: Is it back in the cup? Like, we're confirmed. It's taped up.
5: I see it.
0: Is there anybody else in here that likes circus peanuts?
5: Just so, I've never had one.
0: You've never had one?
5: Uh-uh.
0: Here.
1: Can we have... Let's give the roach a piece.
0: All right, go ahead. Try it.
4: Yeah, the roach is hungry.
5: Oh, this is awful.
0: No.
1: It's not bad.
5: It has the texture of window caulking.
4: Yeah. Even the roach wouldn't eat it. Look, it's taking it away from it.
1: Wait, the roach is not moving around anymore.
2: Good.
0: Yeah, it just got some, dude.
5: Yeah.
0: It's psyched.
6: Look at that.
0: It's trying to bang it.
4: No. He's trying to stand on top of it to jump out.
0: It looks like it just tried to mount it, did it?
2: It's helping it.
4: No, it's using it as a ladder to get out of that cup.
5: Trying to escape, for sure.
0: I don't know.
7: I never cried. I get angry. At myself for allowing it to happen.
8: 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The Woody Show will be right back.
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11: Way and captured it under a cup and then sent it in. Like, I think I found the missing studio roach. I showed it to everybody in the studio. Greg, of course, freaks out.
12: It's not
11: Morgan
12: it.
11: Says, oh, I'll kiss it.
13: Yeah.
11: And then I thought, well, if she's willing to kiss it, like, I wonder if she's willing to put the roach in her mouth and hum happy birthday to Menace, which she said no to for $1,000. But she then went back and said, yeah, you know what? I will kiss it. She got $200 if she, because she didn't want to touch it. So she reached into the cup and she grabbed it. She held on to it.
13: Yeah.
11: And you know, it's funny. Somebody on the text, this is my favorite text of the whole thing. 818 texting over, damn, this roach is getting the first base before dumbass Tyler with his girl. Dumbass Tyler hasn't even held hands with this chick that he's gone on a number of dates with, and they've been seeing each other, quote unquote, seeing each other for over a month.
13: Yeah. Hey, Tyler, that's how you do it.
11: Yeah.
13: Okay?
14: It's a work in progress.
11: Yeah.
14: It's fine.
11: Yeah.
15: I don't know if that roach got consent, though.
13: Yeah. You know what? Well, I didn't ask before. That's
11: fine. Yeah.
13: I should go ask now.
11: A huge amount of rain has hit Arizona in recent weeks, and the rain has brought some new toads and mushrooms to the area.
12: Ooh.
11: Naturally, people are picking them up and licking them.
13: Oh,
11: of course.
13: That's fun.
11: Why?
15: Because they think they're going to get high.
11: Right, Menace.
13: Oh.
11: People are so desperate to get wrecked.
12: I know, right? Uh-huh. It's kind of like what we say about sex. Like, there's just sex. You don't have to do weird stuff.
11: Right.
12: Yeah. Wait, you know, Morgan, we just, do have booze.
15: Yeah. You just said, oh, really?
11: Is it true? Like, because that's, you always heard that as a kid. Like, you pick up a frog or a toad or whatever, you can get a wart.
16: Well, I don't think it's. I don't think so.
13: That's not true.
11: It's an old wives' tale.
13: Yeah.
15: They pee on you.
11: Authorities are warning people not to lick them because it can result in illness or death.
15: Yeah.
11: As for the mushrooms, authorities are saying don't pick them and put them in your mouth because you have no idea what you're eating.
12: You could die.
11: Yeah. Or you could just not be a pussy.
13: Yeah.
11: Like Morgan. Morgan's just a champ.
13: Yeah. Trip hard.
11: Yeah, that's right.
13: Eat any shroom, anywhere.
15: I mean, how much is weed these days? Like $10?
13: Yeah.
15: Why are you doing this random stuff that you have no idea what
11: Ready
15: happen?
11: Whip, for Christ's sake.
16: Yeah, right?
11: I'm picking up toads and licking them.
16: Yeah, but it's a different
13: keyboard
16: type
13: duster.
16: Of high.
11: It's like have some class, you know?
16: Yeah, it's too messy.
17: For example, the first thing that we make now, instead of a cuckoo clock, see, this is a poo-poo clock. And what we did see is we took them turds and we crammed them in between the number there, so that's 1:30, 2:30, 3:30.
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0: Very excited. Well, I'm excited that you're here. Thank you for checking out the Woody Show.
1: Yeah.
0: But I'm very excited for this segment. We always love when we get a chance to do one of these. Mm-hmm. It's not often that somebody on this show is in a new relationship.
1: Ooh. Yeah.
0: And we get to put it to the test. Mm-hmm. But we've all heard about Sammy and her new boyfriend. We call him Steamboat Willie.
2: Yep.
0: Because they met when we went on that Disney Alaska cruise.
2: Right.
0: Yeah, they met there, and they've been dating ever since. And it was
3: Sammy
0: in secret.
3: Hated it. Like,
2: yeah,
3: crazy.
2: Right.
3: I
2: know.
0: And it was
2: ashamed.
0: It was in secret until the first trimester was done.
4: That's when you can tell.
2: It was safe to tell.
0: It was safe to tell everybody. Right. Well, no, she had to tell us because we're gonna be in a place that we would see him.
2: Yeah, right. I have a lot of explaining to.
0: She'd have some splaining. Yeah.
1: Still surprised you guys didn't pick up on it right away that she was dating somebody.
0: Well, I'm really not paying that close attention.
2: Yeah.
0: To
2: sorry.
1: You don't go from like knitting at your house to going to like events and baseball games and all kinds of
2: stuff.
1: Yeah, but
2: like that. No one else pays attention to what I'm doing, but you'll ask everyone what they're doing every weekend.
0: Yeah, that's true.
2: So you knew I was doing
5: stuff. To be fair, Amanda, she's very boring.
1: Oh, okay.
0: And you know what? I think most of us are. I mean, we talk about
4: crazy boring.
0: Yeah.
2: Middle name.
0: And that's how we like it.
2: Seriously.
4: I love boring.
0: Yeah. Yes. I'm convinced the average person, that's what they like. I think they like boring.
4: Especially nowadays, I think. It's tables have turned. Yeah.
0: Anyway. So this is to see just how well Sammy and her new boyfriend, Steamboat Willie, know each other. Ladies and gentlemen, boys and girls, it's time to play the newly dating game. That's right, the newly
1: dating game.
0: Because they're not wed yet.
2: Not yet.
4: Give it a minute.
0: Yeah, give it a second.
4: Will you tell us about that when that happens, Sammy?
2: What? Are you going to go full menace and get married in secret?
4: Right. Would you let us know
2: about
4: that?
2: Maybe. I don't know. We'll have to see.
0: Yeah. Well, let's welcome to the program. Guys, give it up for Steamboat Willie.
2: Yay!
4: Hello. You know.
0: Hey, what's up, man?
6: Hello, Woody Show. How are you guys?
0: Yeah, they're
4: doing well.
0: There he is. Look at the way that she started to smile as soon as she heard your voice.
2: I'm so uncomfortable.
7: Yeah,
2: right
7: she's
2: now.
7: Incredibly.
1: Don't worry, we'll be good.
0: Yeah. So I'm just going to, his name, I mean, she doesn't want to like mention his actual name. So I'm just going to call you Willie.
2: Yeah.
0: All right. So Willie, we've been saying, cause ever since we saw you guys out in public together, like, man, she's so mean to him. Like, all you did was, like, you put her arm around her, and you kissed her on top of the head, and she flipped out.
7: She freaked out.
0: Yeah.
4: I'm at work.
0: Yeah. Yeah, so, like, you know, how annoying is that?
6: I mean, that's Sam, though, you know. She's great when she's not working.
2: Sam.
0: Okay, well, she did say that when we first met Sammy. Yeah. She said her friends call her Sam.
4: Right.
0: People call her Sammy, but her friends call her Sam. As if you notice, like, we are all under strict orders to call her
4: Sammy.
0: We
4: are
0: not
4: allowed to
7: say that. We know where we are.
0: Not allowed to call her.
2: He's actually under strict orders that he's not allowed to call me Sammy.
0: Oh, is that right?
1: Oh, wow.
0: Strict
1: so
0: orders.
1: Many rules.
2: Yeah, yeah.
0: How many orders do you have, Willie? Really?
7: Laundry list.
1: Where's the Sammy handbook?
0: You can read it. Yeah. Yeah, is that online somewhere? Like, how many rules are there?
6: I'm still trying to find out, too.
0: Yeah.
4: Is there a handbook or an orientation? Yeah.
6: No, it's learned by getting thrown in the deep end and trying to figure it out.
7: Trial by fire.
4: Dive in.
6: Yeah.
0: It's like
6: there
0: a puzzle. We're still trying to figure out. How long you worked here? How many years?
2: 3 years.
0: 3 years.
1: Wow.
0: We're still trying to figure it out. So. Yeah, so good luck to you. All right, so we do have some questions, and then what we're going to do, we'll ask Steamboat Willie the questions first. So, Sammy, if you wouldn't mind.
7: Beat it.
0: Going and, what are they, sequestering yourself?
7: Yeah.
0: What is it?
7: Yeah.
5: Soundproof booth.
0: Just go to the studio next door. And then we'll send Menace to go get you when it's time to bring you back in.
7: There she goes.
0: All right, so she is now officially out of the... Okay, now she's out of the studio now. Now you can tell us, how annoying is she to be in the Come on, give us the real scoop here.
6: Honestly, she's super sweet. I think she's getting a lot more rap than she deserves. She's a good girl.
7: I mean, we saw it, though, with our own eyes.
0: Yeah, we did. We witnessed it. So, maybe if we hadn't seen that, we'd believe you.
7: Yeah.
0: But as far as I can tell right now, you're a liar. All right. So we have the questions here, and we will then compare your answers to the ones that she gives and see how well you guys do. And then we'll ask her some questions and then see how you do. And so we had Seabass actually come up with all the questions, and then we had Gina and Greg look over the questions, and then we all came to an agreement on these questions.
1: Oh,
0: so
1: damn it.
0: You can't just necessarily blame one person for the line of questioning here, but I think they're very fair. And we'll start with a very simple one. Steamboat Willie, where did you guys first kiss?
6: On the boat.
0: On the boat. Like where?
1: Wow.
0: Where?
6: Ship, quick. Not a boat. Sorry.
0: On the ship. On the cruise ship. Yeah, but like where?
6: In her room.
2: Oh.
0: Wow. Okay.
5: What? Just for curiosity's sake, was this like how many hours or days after meeting?
0: It was that night. She said.
5: Okay.
0: So right.
5: A couple hours.
6: Yeah. No, it wasn't that night. It was the following night.
0: Following night.
2: Didn't they go on like a secret ship
6: next,
2: date?
6: The next night that we ended up seeing each other.
2: Come back to my room.
1: Yeah.
0: Okay. The Make next one is. If their house, if Sammy's house, I'm sorry, if Sam's house was on fire, what is the one thing that she would grab before leaving?
6: Oh, a dog for sure.
4: Yeah.
0: Dog.
5: That's easy.
1: Yeah, okay. Question's too easy.
0: All right. So besides the dog, like, what do you think the second thing would be? If she says dog, that counts as a point. But I mean,
2: inanimate object.
0: Yeah. What would be the second thing?
6: She's got a lot of crocheted stuff that she finds to be very special. So I go with some of that.
5: Okay, that's the real answer.
2: That sounds right.
0: Crochet stuff. Answer. Now, not like raw materials, but stuff that's already been like assembled, right?
6: Right.
0: All right. The next question. This is the newly dating game. We have Sammy's new boyfriend, Steamboat Willie, on the line. Willie, what was your first argument or fight about?
6: First argument was I wanted to go downtown. Because I love
5: you know what I mean? Hey, high five, bro.
6: Food. Yep. And I love the good restaurants are all downtown. I want to bring her downtown.
0: Oh,
6: but she hates going downtown. So I made reservations there, and she was not happy about it.
2: Oh, okay. I don't like to be taken to someplace for free food.
0: Damn, I'm like, man, he's really getting into it. But actual going out. Okay,
2: literally downtown.
1: These aren't the neighborhoods I hang out in.
4: Yeah, I don't want to be driven there.
0: Downtown.
5: That makes sense, because she's very much, I'm staying at home all the time, not going anywhere.
2: They got in a fight because he wanted to take her out too much.
0: Yeah.
6: Definitely was not a fight. It was definitely an argument. I wouldn't classify that as a fight.
2: Oh, okay.
1: I think it was just location. I don't think it was.
5: Yeah, it's a little sketchy.
1: Yeah.
2: Two is too far.
0: This next question is a question from Greg Gorey. All right, Steamboat Willie, what was she wearing when you met?
1: Ooh.
0: Do you remember what she was wearing when you met?
6: Ooh. Pants and
0: a sweatshirt.
6: Pants
0: and a sweatshirt.
4: But like, some sort of
5: slacks.
0: Like what kind of sweatshirt was it? Was there something on it?
2: What color?
0: Was it jeans? Was it some kind of like what do they call that? Athleisure
2: probably,
0: pants or something?
2: Sweatpants.
0: Like what are we talking about here?
6: I want to say it was some sort of spandex and for pants, and then some oversized sweatshirt. She's got a million of them. I couldn't tell you which one.
0: Yeah, well, it's probably either Joe Coy or Woody Show.
4: Right.
5: Not a great question, quite frankly.
0: It's got to be one of the two.
2: Yeah.
0: All right, and then here, we'll go with this question. Where is the strangest place that you and Sam have made whoopee? The classic.
2: Oh, yes. You got to go classic.
0: Newlywed game question.
5: The only question people know.
6: The weirdest place?
2: Mm-hmm.
0: Like strangest.
6: I mean, the ship was kind of weird.
2: Is boat sex different than land sex?
6: Well, it was weird for me because I was staying with my family, my grandparents, my mom was in my room. So, you know, it was just a weird setting that I'm sneaking away from my whole entire family to go.
2: Not boots. Like, where's Willie?
0: Yeah, where's Steamboat?
1: Yeah.
0: Where'd he go?
5: That's what his grandma wants to know. Woody, we have a late entry for Menace. If you could please grab his paper from him.
0: Oh my God.
1: Yeah.
0: These look at that good. First question, these Greg.
5: Greg,
0: look at the.
4: Oh my God.
2: Okay. That is.
0: Okay. All right. Here we go. Bonus.
4: We did a photo of this.
1: Yeah.
0: I'm going to get a photo of it right now.
5: Hand it to Woody, please, Menace.
0: I don't even need him, though. Okay.
1: All right. Just so you have a copy of it.
0: All right. So here, hold it up. So Menace wants to know the next question is. What is her middle? Middel.
2: Her Middel.
4: Yeah. Middel.
0: What is her Middel name?
1: Yeah, what's her middle name?
6: Oh, Menace, thank you.
2: I know it. I think most of us know it.
5: Not me.
0: I don't.
4: I have no idea.
5: Yeah, we're not gay.
2: Oh.
1: Well, we're not having sex with her either.
4: That's true.
0: Take a guess.
5: No cheating.
1: Rhonda.
6: I knew this. We had this conversation at one point, and I've seen her ID too. So it's killing me that I don't remember.
2: Oh, this is not good. Mm.
0: All right, what is it? Take a guess.
5: Woof.
6: Sarah.
0: Mm. All right.
5: Interesting.
2: That's a guess.
0: All right. Now, cool. Is it true? Because she did mention something about, like, she asked you for your ID when you guys met on the ship.
7: Smart.
0: She said that she actually did, like, she carded you. That's for some reason, right. I can't remember exactly why she said she did that, but I remember she. I remember thinking that was kind of weird. Yeah, maybe.
6: No, it wasn't. It wasn't my government ID. It was my Disney ID. She didn't believe that I actually worked where I worked.
7: Oh yeah, too good to be true.
0: Oh okay.
6: She wanted to see my Disney ID.
0: Okay,
7: I can see that.
0: All right. Well, we're gonna take a break and then just hang on 1 second. Then we're gonna bring Sammy back in here. We're gonna see if she can guess the answers to these questions. It's the newly dating game, you guys.
1: Yes.
0: Sammy's boyfriend Steamboat Willie is on the line. Then we'll see how Sammy does.
4: Okay.
7: Perfect.
0: With her questions, that'll be coming up next here on The Woody Show. 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
0: There's a little rumor that
1: R-rated comedies are dead,
0: which is why Scary Movie is back. But we do want to apologize to the few people who may get their feelings hurt. White people, black people, off-white people, Mexicans, Diddy's cleaning lady.
2: How long is this gonna take?
0: There's just a few more. First Amendment, Second Amendment, stoners, people named Chet, mamas, yo mama, my mama, all mamas in general. And last but not least, white people.
3: Scary Movie, only in theaters June 5th. This film is not yet rated.
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6: This is Jana Kramer from Wind Down with Jana Kramer. 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
13: Sonesta Travel Pass is the most rewarding way to travel.

0: on the Disney cruise.
1: Hmm. Oh, okay.
2: Now,
1: he did say it was on the ship, but he said it was in your room.
0: Nope.
3: Ooh. Uh-oh.
0: Uh-oh.
4: Yeah,
0: was he too many pints in to remember?
1: Yeah. So
0: I don't know.
1: that doesn't ring a bell there, Willie?
5: Well, it was definitely champagne. It wasn't the pints, but was it, Sam?
0: Yeah, it was.
4: Oh, no.
6: Very memorable.
1: Okay.
6: Yeah, I really care about
0: her. Clearly.
1: And I'm surprised, although I am surprised that it happened in a public space because she was trying to keep everything on the DL. You're trying to hide from the family.
0: Right.
6: She must have been wasted.
0: Yeah.
1: All right. Well,
0: I was drunk. Yeah, for sure.
1: And I did say,
6: no consent.
1: I did say we were starting with a really easy one.
0: Yeah, I thought so.
1: All right. Question number two. Sammy, if your house was on fire, what is the one thing that you would grab before leaving?
0: I mean, does my dog count?
1: The dog does count. We said we would give you a point for that. But if it wasn't for the dog, something else, like what would be the next thing that you would grab?
0: My duck blanket.
3: Duck blanket?
6: Oh, yeah. You have talked about that blanket before.
1: The duck blanket.
0: Yeah.
1: Does that count? Is that because that's not

0: say
1: no.
2: No,
3: because not at all.
2: He said some crochet stuff.
0: Oh, I thought you meant, is she allowed to say that?
2: No, she's allowed to say that. I'm saying, but I don't know if it was crochet.
0: Oh, no, that's not crochet.
1: That's something from her childhood.
0: No, it's not.
2: Oh, that was like a little kid thing. Okay, yeah, because he said that you have like some of these crocheted things that are very like of special importance to you.
1: Yes, right.
2: Yeah, that you have currently a lot of projects going on.
1: I do.
3: Willie, even I knew duck blanket. I've never stepped foot in her house.
2: Yeah. All right.
4: In all fairness, it doesn't have any ducks left on it.
1: That's so true.
2: Question number three. Sammy, what was your first fight about or argument?
1: I don't know. Our first argument.
2: Yeah. Your first argument or fight. What was that about?
5: Your spat.
0: Yeah, a little spat.
2: He wasted no time. He knew exactly what it was.
1: Yeah. Really?
0: Lover's quarrel. Yeah.
1: I don't know what it is.
5: Can you think of
6: any kind of disagreement? Yeah. The last disagreement.
2: He said, and this is exactly how he answered in this way. He goes, he wanted to go downtown.
1: To
2: a restaurant.
1: Yes.
2: And we thought he meant something else at first.
0: Really did.
2: Just the way, because that's exactly how he started it. But no, he was talking about actually going out to dinner, go downtown to some restaurant.
3: You absolutely did not want to go.
1: I didn't. And that was going to be like our first date back here.
2: Yeah.
1: Because we had met on the ship and I was like really downtown. I mean, we went.
0: Why didn't you want to go?
6: We went.
1: I don't like going downtown.
0: Was it a terrible experience?
3: Huh? Yeah, a terrible idea.
1: It was fine.
2: Is it yucky?
1: Well,
2: going downtown?
5: Willie, wouldn't you be like, oh, wait, this chick, like the first time we're hanging out, she's already
2: kind of high maintenance?
5: Give me crap about where I want to go?
2: Yeah.
5: I would.
4: Nah. It was the first time. That wasn't a big deal.
6: Well, but do either of you live anywhere near? Like, are you like 45 minutes away, right, Sammy?
1: No.
2: She's not. Maybe like about 25?
1: Yeah, it's not
2: 25,
1: far.
2: 30 minutes?
1: But you know, the parking and the thing.
2: That's not
1: and
2: that
1: stuff.
2: Big a deal.
5: I told you she didn't like the area.
2: It's the newly dating game. It's Sammy and her boyfriend, who we call Steamboat Willie. He answered these questions already. Now we're seeing how well Sammy's answers match up with his. What were you wearing when you met?
1: I was wearing a cream, like, fringe sweater thing and leggings, I think. And this, the beanie that I crocheted on the plane on the way
0: that was a good
1: to
0: beanie.
1: Alaska. Yeah.
2: Okay. So he did say spandex pants.
3: I would like count that.
1: Leisure.
3: Leggings.
1: Yes. Yeah. Yeah.
2: That makes sense. Yeah. So we get like a point for,
3: yes.
2: Yeah.
1: Greg's
2: for that. Because then he said like some kind of oversized sweatshirt.
1: Yeah, it was a very oversized sweater.
2: Yeah. But like he couldn't tell you or he couldn't tell us like what it was. He said most likely either Joe Coy or
0: Woody
2: Show.
3: Or Disney.
2: Yeah, it could have been like a Disney cruise thing. All right, so there's a point there. All right, the next question was, and this is the standard newlywed game question.
3: A classic.
2: Where is the strangest place that you and Steamboat Willie have made whoopee?
1: Oh, the strangest place.
2: The strangest place.
0: The bot. And the butt bob.
2: That is the classic answer, yes. Legendary episode of the actual newlywed game. Where she said the butt.
1: I don't think there's been really many strange places, so it must have been on the ship.
2: He said the cruise ship.
3: On the ship.
2: Yeah, now we asked like a follow-up. Was it like on a balcony or like sneaking off to like a broom closet? What did you say?
0: Yeah, broom closet, the shower.
2: Yeah. Nothing
1: just
2: like that.
1: No, it was in the room. I mean, we had T-Mar right next
2: to us. Not in the room.
1: Yeah, nice. You couldn't have been on the balcony.
0: Still a little risky.
1: Yeah.
2: And then
3: it was like 6 feet away.
2: We threw in one last question. Now, okay. Menace, why don't you hold up the sign so Sammy can see it?
5: Oh, I got rid of it.
2: Oh, you did already?
1: No.
2: Yes, he did. I got it. I took a picture.
5: We only did the first question.
2: Yeah, just the top question here, Sammy.
6: It's the only one that matters.
2: See if you can pick up on what's interesting
5: wrong
2: about this question here.
3: Read it out loud.
2: Yeah. What does it say?
1: What is her middle name?
2: Yeah, but look at
3: what's
0: it spelled?
1: What's her? Oh, Middel.
5: Yeah,
0: Middel.
5: It's called dyslexia. Look into it. Thank you.
2: Now, what is your middle name?
1: Mine.
2: Yeah.
1: Ashley.
0: I got it. I'm the only one that got it.
1: Really?
6: Yep. Hold on.
2: No. Steamboat Willie had an answer. He said, Sarah.
1: Kidding me.
0: He's like, I've even looked at her ID.
1: The reason why is because we just had this conversation. We just had it three weeks ago.
2: When they get married, does she drop the middle name and take her last name, her maiden name as her middle name?
0: Slide it in there.
2: That's why I came up, I'm sure.
1: Thank you. And it's so, because it's so easy. My initials are Sam. He still couldn't even come up with the letter.
3: Wow. Damn it, Willie.
2: Oh, dude, you're in so much trouble.
3: No more going downtown.
5: Yeah. You're paying attention when you're talking?
6: It's like, blah, blah, blah, blah,
5: blah, blah, blah, blah. Okay, cool.
6: Disney, okay.
0: Crochet.
5: What time's dinner?
2: Yeah. All right, well, there we go. That is the newly dating game, you guys.
3: So
2: yeah,
3: that was count awesome. The dog, which we promised we would.
0: Yeah.
3: You got 3 points.
2: Yeah, three points.
1: Yeah. That's not bad.
2: Yeah, it's not bad. Not too bad.
7: 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We'll be back in a sec.
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11: Likes a chocolate and a fruit.
12: Chocolate and a fruit.
11: Yep. Okay.
12: All right. What is the one thing that he cannot live without?
11: YouTube.
12: All right. What is he watching on YouTube?
11: Everything. He watches YouTube all day long. He likes to watch videos that teach him things and other stuff. And yeah, just learning stuff off YouTube.
12: Okay.
13: Oh, I got one. What would he say your most annoying habit is?
11: Ooh, my most annoying habit.
14: Is talking in general too vague?
11: Hey, yeah, that could be it.
14: Talking at a loud octave?
11: Oh, you know what? No, it's probably actually the opposite. Well, yes, loud and soft. He says I have no like middle ground of my voice. And so
15: true.
11: I'll get really soft and all of a sudden you can't hear me.
13: There are times I literally don't know what you're saying.
11: Yeah, he's like, I cannot hear you or you're so loud. It's
13: so
11: crazy.
13: Should we say no volume control?
11: That would be accurate.
12: So voice. Volume control?
14: Octave issues.
11: Yeah.
12: All right. And our next question, what would you say he would say is his favorite physical feature of yours?
13: On your bod.
12: Some people like, you know.
14: Yaddy.
12: You know, eyes.
11: Yeah,
12: body,
11: I might say eyes.
12: Nails. Eyes?
11: Yeah.
12: Aww. Gotta think like a guy.
11: Well,
13: too late.
12: Mine, how bad if you're trying to get a point in the game? You know?
14: I'm already pretty behind now.
12: Menace, do you have another question? Last question.
16: My bonus question is, what is his parents' name?
12: Oh, what's his mom's name?
16: Ooh.
11: His How about mom?
12: What's his mom or dad's name since she's looking so confused?
11: Okay, his dad's name is Dean.
12: Okay, mom?
11: Oh my God. Why am I blanking right now?
16: I would be so brutal on this stuff.
12: You already met them, right?
11: I did meet them and I do know her name.
13: God, I hope she doesn't hear this.
11: And now I'm
12: Dean and Willie's mom?
14: Ringer.
11: Yeah. And
12: Wilhelmina.
13: Yeah.
14: And she's writing down monster in law.
16: Wow. Yes. Not rememberable.
17: That bitch.
11: Oh my gosh. I can't believe it.
16: Miss Who Cares?
12: All right.
13: Gertrude.
12: You got to throw one out. He had to throw something out for your middle name. Yeah. He said Sarah. So you might as well throw something out there.
11: Right. It's
17: Jane.
11: I'll say it's not Carol, but I'll just say that.
12: Carol.
11: What is her name?
12: Right, I guess we'll find out.
11: Bad.
12: All right, so here, another break. We'll come back.
16: At least you're not having sex with his mom. It's
12: and then Steamboat Willie will join us, and we'll see how many of these they match up on.
11: Perfect.
12: When we wrap up the newly dating game.
16: Yeah.
12: Coming up next here, The Woody Show. Hang on.
0: 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We'll be right back. Oh. 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

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My name is MJ here at the top of your 90 minutes of nonstop Edge music. Still in your 2K Memorial Day weekend, nothing but the best from the early 2000s. We got the Yeah Yeah Yeahs coming up, some Linkin Park. It's all after the fray.

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We got the Black Keys, some Red Jumpsuit Apparatus, Newfound Glory coming up in your Memorial Day 2K weekend. Right now it's Stained.

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Red Jumpsuit Apparatus on Albuquerque's Alternative 104.1 The Edge in your Memorial Day 2K weekend. Nothing but the best from the early 2000s. We got Paramore and Lenny Kravitz coming up after Newfound Glory. 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

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I'm MJ in the middle of your 90 minutes of non-stop edge music here. 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

0: Franz Ferdinand on Albuquerque's Alternative 104.1, The Edge, here in your Memorial Day 2K weekend. Nothing but the best from the early 2000s all weekend long. Weather today for your Memorial Day, kind of cloudy. It's all right. We've got an 80 degree high. We're at about that right now. And we might be getting some rain later on this afternoon, but those clouds definitely sticking around most of the day. Stick around. We got some 3 days of grace and Hooba Stank coming up on The Edge.
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Hooba Stank on Albuquerque's Alternative 104.1 The Edge. My name is MJ. Coming up, guys, here just after 12 o'clock, going to have your chance to win some tickets to see Cannons. They're going to be at Revel Entertainment Center Wednesday, September 30th. So hang out for your chance to win some tickets. Got Daft Punk for you, too, in your Memorial Day 2K weekend after the Killers.

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MIA. I was so obsessed with that song. And like, when would that have been? 2007 or 8? System of a Down coming up here. And some Offspring in your Memorial Day 2K weekend. It's all after Green Day.

Keen on Albuquerque's Alternative 104.1 The Edge. My name is MJ, and that's the kind of stuff you're only going to get during your Memorial Day 2K weekend. Nothing but the best from the early 2000s here all weekend long. Hang out for some lits and stained

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The Edge. And this song coming up is why I love doing these throwback weekends. We're doing a nothing but the like early 2000s music all weekend long. And this song, I think, was on my Now That's What I Call Music 8, I think it was, CD. Could have been 5 too, but that's what it reminds me of when I hear it. Here's 9 Days.

0: 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My name is MJ. 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I'm at MJ on The Edge on Instagram and Facebook. And mostly I want you to do that so you don't miss out on concert tickets. 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That's just a bunch of chances on Fridays to win concert tickets. I also will be posting contests specifically on Facebook and Instagram to win some prizes and stuff. And as we get deeper into concert season, I just start drowning in tickets. So don't miss out on those. I'm at MJ on the Edge on Instagram and Facebook. Coming up next year in your Memorial Day 2K weekend, we got some Red Hot Chili Peppers, 3 Days Grace, Linkin Park. It's all next on the Edge.
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I'm MJ here in your Memorial Day 2K playlist for the weekend. We got Linkin Park, The All-American Rejects, all coming up after 3 Days Grace.

Michael Andrews with Gary Jules. It's Mad World. Another example of a song you probably won't hear unless it's your Memorial Day 2K weekend here on The Edge. My name is MJ. We've got some Avril Lavigne, the Foo Fighters coming up. Right now it's Good Charlotte on 104.1 The Edge.

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Avril Lavigne on Albuquerque's Alternative 104.1 The Edge. My name is MJ. I hope you guys are enjoying your Memorial Day weekend and all this music from the early 2000s while we're doing our Memorial Day 2K weekend here. We got some Deftones for you after the Foo Fighters.

AFI on Albuquerque's Alternative 104.1 The Edge. My name is MJ. Got some Arctic Monkeys and 3 Days Grace up in a few minutes here for your Memorial Day 2K weekend here on The Edge. Right now, it's the Red Hot Chili Peppers.

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My name is MJ. That's going to do it for me, guys. But by all means, stick around. We've got this awesome 2K Memorial Day playlist for the rest of the day here for you. Nothing but the best from the early 2000s. It's been a fun time, so enjoy the rest of it. I'll be back with you tomorrow, 10 to 3. In the meantime, follow me on social media. I'm at MJ on the Edge on Instagram and Facebook. Got some postal service coming up for you after 3 days grace.

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1: With Linkin Park, the Silver Sun Pickups, Sum 41, we're going to hear them in a few minutes. Not only are we still going strong with our Memorial Day 2K, but also I want to tell you how you can win a lot of money with the 250K USA giveaway. We're going to get into that in a couple minutes.

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1: Sum 41 in Too Deep. 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
1: It's POD and Alive. I'm Mike Jones. We still have a lot more to go on our Memorial Day 2K weekend with the music back in the early 2000s into the 2010s. And one of my favorite things that came out right in the middle of the 2000s was the Foo Fighters, their In Your Honor album, their double album, where on the first half they threw it down. The second one, it was acoustic. It was totally different for the Foos, and it still remains some of my favorite stuff they ever did. Best of you on our Memorial Day 2K weekend.

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1: Who was thanking the reason on our Memorial Day 2K weekend? Are you going to try? I'm going to do it. I'm going to see if I can hit these high notes and crazy from Gnarls Barkley. I'm not saying I'm going to be successful, but got to try at least.

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1: Sugar, we're going down. Fallout Boy, we've had fun throughout Memorial Day weekend with our Memorial Day 2K, taking the music back to the 2000s, the 2010s. But also we want to look ahead because we have Death Cab for Cutie now, and we're going to get their new album soon. Plus, Bleachers, they just gave us theirs this past Friday. We also have Sublime on the way, Shinedown, Muse. 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

104.1 The Edge, Albuquerque's alternative. Jimmy Eat World in the middle on our Memorial Day 2K weekend. I'm actually going to see Jimmy Eat World in a couple weeks, going to Chicago. Well, how would you like to do some traveling? We've got money for you to go hit the road with our 250K USA giveaway, celebrating America's 250th birthday by hooking you up with a lot of money. I'll tell you all about this new big contest in just a couple minutes. Seether

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1: Papa Roach at Last Resort. Thanks so much for hanging out with us today on our Memorial Day 2K weekend. 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

104.1 The Edge. Lose Yourself from Eminem. And he's not our only musician slash movie star on our Memorial Day 2K weekend right now. We're going to hear 30 Seconds to Mars right after Staying. Jared Leto, of course, he's done a ton of acting. And Jared, next up, he's going to be Skeletor in the new He-Man movie. Masters of the Universe is coming out June 5th. I haven't seen any spoilers. I've been avoiding reviews and everything. I love He-Man, love Skeletor. I'm really excited about seeing the movie.

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1: Linkin Park is on our Memorial Day 2K weekend. We got a curveball from My Chemical Romance because I thought with this year being the 20th anniversary of the Black Parade album, they would have done something with a reissue there. But instead, they announced we're going to do a deluxe edition of Danger Days. Still pretty cool. Watch out for that with a whole bunch of bonus goodies on there coming out on July 10th.

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1: It's Rise Against and Savior. I'm Mike Jones. Just because we've taken the music back to the first part of the 2000s and our Memorial Day 2K weekend doesn't mean you can't use now, today technology to tell us what you want to hear. 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
1: The White Stripes and Seven Nation Army. Jack White, his birthday, I didn't know, but it's July 9th, which is just a couple days after 4th of July, America's birthday. And we've got a big new contest to celebrate America's 250th birthday with our 250K USA giveaway. You've got the chance starting next week to win a lot of money. Bunch of chances, in fact. I'll tell you all about cashing in a few minutes, how it can happen for you. Blink 182.

0: But 4.1, The Edge.
1: Dance. We're continuing our Memorial Day 2K weekend with Fallout Boy. This is one of the best parts of doing a throwback weekend like this. Getting to pull out songs from the archives that, well, I can't remember the last time I heard Wasteland from 10 years. We got it now, though, on our Memorial Day 2K weekend.

0: weekend. We're running a marathon. Yeah, but that's not why I have Band-Aids over my nipples.
1: A marathon of the 2000s. 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

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Face down from Red Jumpsuit Apparatus. We still have a lot more to go on our Memorial Day 2K weekend. Thanks so much for hanging out. I'm Mike Jones. And it doesn't have to stop after today because we have our Alt 2K channel on the iHeartRadio app. So if you want to take it back to the 2000s into the 2010s, have it anytime on the iHeartRadio app. Have us everywhere, too. 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

Albuquerque's alternative, 104.1 The Edge. Use somebody, our Memorial Day 2K weekend with the Kings of Leon. I'm sure the Kings of Leon are wondering what's going on with the Super Bowl in Nashville in 2030. Just got that announcement the other day, and, well, the Kings, you know, they're going to want to be a part of things, all the festivities going on. It should be quite a mix of our rock friends, country, all of them coming together for the Super Bowl in 2030 in Nashville. Bother, Stone Sour on our Memorial Day 2K weekend.